0: We got to shout out Chris Brown because he is 20 plus years strong in the game and has not missed when it comes to a feature. Plus, his new album is going crazy. Shout out to C Breezy. Right now, let's get it to this KDOT. Red Eye 23.
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28: Let this be your reminder on this Mother's Day to make sure you do something extra special for your moms. You already know that is a one person in your life, whether they're blood or not, who is with you through thick or thin. So today is the one day of the year that you get to go show them how much you love and appreciate them. Big shout out to my own mom who's waiting on me to get off of work so we can go get some dinner. Coming up, I am going to get on that French Montana for you guys. Plus, I got to request some Eazy-E. Right now, let's take it back just a little bit with this Keisha Cole.

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12: 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Kicking off tomorrow morning, 8 a.m. with Big Boy. He's going to have your first shot to try to win these Don Toliver tickets. Now, coming up, I do got a request for some Trey songs. Plus, I gotta get on a throwback from 50 Cent right now. It's off my Crazy Life album.

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0: 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Shay Diddy's in his thing. 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
32: This is why so many people are working under the table. Shady does this thing. So, fellas and ladies, if you owe child support and you happen to owe over $2,500, then know your passports are about to be revoked. The U.S. State Department went ahead and announced that they will begin revoking passports of parents who owe a significant amount of child support, starting at a minimum of $2,500, which means, fellas, when you're trying to take those boys' trips to wherever y'all like to go, looks like you won't be going this time. You might just go ahead and pay that child support. Coming up, I do get a request for some 310 Baby, plus Make It On a Throwback from Chris Brown. Right now, let's get into this kid, ain't?

I just messed up the whole program. I beat her off the wall, knock her down, get nasty on cam. She know I love her right, all night, all right. Turn off the lights, I'm beating like a mic.

0: 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We love rap music. Listen, we got a caller on line one. Caller, what's your problem?
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0: How's it going?
1: It ain't going good. My girl ain't doing a thing she used to do. At all.
0: I got just what you need. Brand new Chris Brown, T-Pain. You heard it here first. Nappy Boy Radio.

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LA's new home for hip-hop. It's DJ Leslie, The Romance Show. Sunday nights. Happy Mother's Day. Hope all the mommies are being spoiled AF today. All right, and let's do some Kali Uchis on the way. Got to show out for the moms. I got some Rihanna for you and some Lefty Gunplay. Also, new Chris Brown, obvious. All right, and

up tonight. Real 92.3 LA, Zino for Hip Hop, DJ Leslie, The Real Mix Show. Yo, I actually am going to hit you with that Gunna. We're going up tonight. Also going to give you some Rihanna and got to hit some Sunshine. And it's Mother's Day. I love Mother's Day so much. Celebrating all the women in your life that have made an impact, I think, is so important. So shout out to all the moms and mom figures out there. And I celebrated mine this morning. My niece wanted to go somewhere where it was quiet. She's like, I just want an old classic breakfast. Very simple. And I'm like, honey, do you know who your grandmother is? She wants a DJ, a banda, mariachi. That's exactly what we did. It was a blast. Also, listen, Legoland tickets, a 4-pack. Make sure you tap in Big Boys Neighborhood and the Cruise Show. Tap in all week long. We have so many prizes. You can always check them out on our Instagram, Real923LA. All right, do that now. That's all of our socials. Don't miss out. This is Obvious, new music from Sebring.

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Hey, who you think?

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Real 923, LA's Neon for Hip Hop. Happy Mother's Day. Let's do Miguel Adorn on the way. Also, make sure you're following us on socials. We always have bonus giveaways, and all the fire interviews are there, right? 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

0: 92.3, LA's new for hip-hop, DJ Leslie, The Real Mix Show, Sunday nights. All right, Aisha Irene is in the mix, and I'm going to talk to you about winning a four-pack of tickets to Legoland. Let's talk about that in 7 to 10. Aisha, what you got coming up?
1: Yes, yes, I got that new Kehlani and Usher, Shoulda Never, coming up later. But if you got any requests, hit me up on Instagram at Aisha_Irene, all right? 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

0: 92.3 LA's New for Hip Hop, DJ Leslie. It's a real mix show Sunday nights. Yo, happy Mother's Day to all of the amazing mothers out there, all the mother figures from myself and the Real Mix Show. 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California. That sounds amazing. All right, Aisha, what you got coming up?
1: Yes, ma'am. I got that Ye and Travis Scott Father coming up later, but right now, let's get into this new one by Rick Ross, French Montana, and Max B. It's called Minx in Miami. Right here on Real 92.3. 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

0: Hey, we're in here, checked in. Mother's Day, Real 923, LA's New York for Hip Hop. All right, listen, Prince Jackson was in the building with Big Boy's Neighborhood, and the interview is up on YouTube. Make sure you search Real 923 LA. And while you're there, check out the rest of our interviews, like Kehlani. So many dope interviews, they're all there. Aisha Irene, what you got coming up?
1: I got that Metro Boomin, 21 Savage in the Weekend, Creepin' coming up later. But once again, if you got any requests, hit me up on Instagram at Aisha_Irene. All right, it's the Real Mix Show, Real 923, LA's New York for Hip Hop.

0: going down. Real 92.3 LA's new home for hip-hop, Mother's Day. All right, man, shout out to Big Boys Neighborhood. They hosted a Mother's Day breakfast here at the station. You can see everything that went down at Real923 LA on Instagram. And while you're there, make sure you keep up with us. Hit that follow button because we always have bonus giveaways on our gram, all right? Aisha, what you got coming up?
1: I got that Kendrick Lamar TV off coming up later. But right now, let's get into this new one by the baby. It's called Pop That right here on Real923. Let's go. Pop That.

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1: Mother's Day is going down. Rule 923 LA's New York for Hip Hop. DJ Leslie, the Real Mix Show, Sunday night. Hope everybody is having a great Mother's Day. All right, let's talk about your chance at winning a 4-pack of tickets to Legoland. Dazzle's details in 7 to 10. Grace Sinatra, what you got coming up?
0: That's right, Leslie. On this Mother's Day, you know I got to shout out all the grandmas, great grandmas. We love you. I was such a grandma's boy, so shout out all the grandmas. We love you, too. You already know. If you want to hear something, tap on me at Dre Sinatra. But right now, let me get into this Compton AV featuring Snoop Dogg and 310 Baby. This is a Ya Ya remix right here on Real 923 LA. Let's get it. Why not?

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I got them all in check without the woo-ha. Flip modes on you quick, got a few sides. Coming from the six side. When going shower posse just to get by. Stay true, never switch sides. Yeah, the game turned me into this guy. Yeah, and now every time Drake out, cameras always flashing, trying to put me on the takeout. Crib in Calabasas, man, I caught the safe house. 30 minutes from LA, this way out. For D-Day, that's where I'm staying. You can hear it in my voice, I'm going Wayne. Yeah, OB that my brother like a Wayans. But you know I only show up if you're paying. Yeah, I always been on. I always been too on. For like the past 5 years, all these wanna shine, I got a flashlight here, man. About to hit the gas right here, man. Oh, so living in a past life here, man. You, bring the cash right here, man. Miracle, sit your right here, man. Man, you know I hate to wait. That's why I get it first and you get it late. Yeah, OVO sound, man, that's every day. It's Young Money Records, get the record.

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Is it love?

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Real 923, LA's new home for hip-hop DJ, Leslie, The Real Mix Show. Man, I hope you're having a great one. I'm excited. We never really know what we're going to get. But hopefully, you know, it's a nice mix because he can really do it all. So that should be dope. It's dropping, like I said, on May 15th, all right? Jason Nacho, what you got coming up?

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5: 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Ha! Who the F is you? 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

surreal. 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

0: 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Yo, speaking of Mother's Day, big shout-out to all the mommies in hip-hop and R&B. If I missed any, my apologies. Beyonce, Rihanna, Cardi B, Lauryn Hill, Ciara, Kehlani, Jhené Aiko, Victoria Monet, and all the mommies out there, man. Hope you guys had a great one. Dre Sinatra is in the mix. What you got coming up, Dre?
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Yo, big shout out to Baby Keem. He did his thing out here in LA this week. Real 923, LA's new home for hip hop DJ Leslie, the Real Mix Show. Baby Keem also said in an interview recently that

man, I wish I was there. But check this out, shout out all the mothers on this Mother Day. Shout out to my moms, love you mom. Shout out to all the mothers out there, grandmas, you already know. Check this out, I gotta get this artist right here who shut down Rolling Loud this past weekend in Orlando. This is Don Toliver.

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Thorough as f- don't need your jazz. Psychic as f- can reach up jazz. Zodiac sign, it must be a Gemini moon, cause we about to go half. Mistakenly, nobody been in a bag, but how many bodies done been in her bag?

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0: The Real Mix Show, Sunday nights, Real 923 LA's New York for Hip Hop. Mother's Day is going down too. Hope you're having a great one, whatever it is that you have been doing today. Right, big shout out to all the mommies in hip hop and R&B: Beyonce, Rihanna, Cardi B, Nicki Minaj, Ciara, Kehlani, Jhené Aiko, Lauryn Hill. Just all the mommies of your mother figure. Happy Mother's Day to you as well. All right, Aisha, read what you got coming up.
1: Yes, I got a little Rich Homie Quan coming up later, some Big Sean. But right now, let's get into this new one by Don Toliver. It's called E85, right here on Real 92.3, LA's New Home for Hip Hop.

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1: 923 LA's New York for Hip Hop, DJ Leslie, to Real Mix Show Sunday nights. Yo, listen, good news. Nick Cannon stepped in the building with Big Boy's Neighborhood, and it looks like Wildin' Out is going to be making a return. Make sure you catch that full interview, all right, on YouTube. Search Rule 923 LA. See everything that they talked about and catch the rest of our interviews there. All right? Hey, Shireen, what you got coming up?
2: Oh, man, I got that YG and Shoreline Mafia Hollywood coming up later. But right now, let's get into some new Chris Brown. That album just dropped. This one is called F and Party right here on Rule 923. Let's go. Oh.

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19: 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Who the is you? 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

0: 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It's DJ Leslie, the Real Mix Show. 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Yo, Don Toliver stepped in the building with the Cruise Show. 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Aisha Irene is in the mix. What you got coming up?
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0: 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All right, but man, that sounds so exciting. Good luck. Aisha, Irene, what you got coming up?
1: I got that 310 Baby Soak City coming up later, but right now, let's get into this new one, Sexy Red. 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
1: What's the word? 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This is J. Cole. Cole World. My song, Who the F Is You? Off my new album, The Fall Off. That song right there, Who the F Is You? That's really me, like, giving a glimpse into maybe the more underworld or darker side in a place like Fayetteville, North Carolina, where I'm from. You know what I mean? The Ville.
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3: 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Who the F is that? It's a 9-1-1 number, so you know it's that. 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

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Exchange pounds for dollars and never converted cash. 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

I just messed up the whole program. 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
6: 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That thing to your throat gets sore. Bend it on down, put your face on the floor. That to your legs can't stand. High freak with the word in a hand.

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1: Yeah. Yeah. Halloween. Taliban. 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

0: Is You off my new album, The Fall Off. That song right there, Who the F Is You, that's really me like giving a glimpse into maybe the more underworld or darker side in a place like Fayetteville, North Carolina, where I'm from. You know what I mean? 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

I just messed up the whole program. 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

0: Hello.
1: Hello, how you doing?
0: I'm doing good.
1: As you should. I'm from Redbox's video, and I was calling about the DVDs that were rented through an...
0: Oh, okay. Well, I'm sure you're not talking about Sing. You must be talking about June.
1: Oh, okay. The only thing that I have here is... So I don't know if it was a senior or a junior.
0: What kind of videos?
1: We have Warm Mouth. Have you seen that?
0: Uh-uh.
1: Right. What about Debbie Does Denver?
0: No.
1: Okay. Well,
0: he's not here, but I can let him know.
1: Okay. Are the DVDs there?
0: I have no idea.
1: So he rented these DVDs and didn't share them with us. How old is this guy?
0: He's 20.
1: Oh, okay. So that explains, like, Big Booty 26 he has out.
0: Uh-huh.
1: He has Long Meat Leroy. He has Black Girls in Heat, Latina Girls in Heat, Tall People in Heat, Skinny People in Heat, Fat People in Heat, Heat of Heat, and In the Heat of the Night.
0: Okay. You can come back if you want to, but he's not here. I go and look in his
1: room. Okay. Could you go look in his room real quick? Give us back our movies, ma'am?
0: I don't even rent movies.
1: I'm going to come by and just let me in the room and let me DVD.
0: I'm not going to let you in my house, ma'am.
1: Ma'am, I have a metal detector finder because every movie has
0: it. I don't care what you have. You're not coming to my house.
1: But it has an actual barcode on each DVD. So just let me come by and actually swab the house to see if it...
0: No, you're not going to swab my house.
1: Yeah, just let me come by.
0: You come by and the police will be waiting for you.
1: Ma'am, you guys stole my DVDs from Red Boxes and you're going to call the police on me?
0: Baby, I don't even steal. I don't have time to steal no kind of VD.
1: 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That showed me that you have our movies, ma'am. 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

0: Pickable.
1: Big boys Big neighborhood. Boy. Louis G is up in here. What up, Ludo?
2: All right. So the World Cup is coming to the U.S., right? And a lot of host cities, like, they're not even prepped for this, bro. They're saying that hotels aren't even selling out like it should be, like, a big, you know, this is a big deal when it comes every 4 years and the U.S. is hosting it. Another thing that I think is driving a lot of fans from not even attempting to go is the ticket prices.
3: Right.
2: And I can't believe this, but I actually agree with something that Donald Trump said.
4: Uh-oh.
3: Oh, man. You Get out of here.
2: No, right now. Listen to me. They told them how much FIFA World Cup tickets cost, and they said it's like about $1,000 to get in. And he said, I would never pay that.
3: Right.
2: That's too high. Oh. This is him telling the FIFA World Cup people that their prices are too high, but they're the ones who gave him like this random made-up peace prize.
3: Oh, yeah. And we're like, because he loved little trinkets and honors and everything like that.
2: And everything like that, but they're too damn high, Big. That's the one thing. If you look at anything, first of all, it was like a lottery situation. Then if you get a lottery situation, they try to sell you a package, and it's tickets are going up to $13,000 to start off, bro.
4: That's ridiculous.
2: Start off for final games, $13,000 and up. Just to start. I kid
3: bro.
2: You not. $13,000.
3: Who's going to be in the audience?
2: Exactly.
3: Right. Jay-Z, Beyonce. 13 racks.
2: Yeah, dog. It's so much, bro.
3: That's ridiculous.
4: You know what? I'll watch it at home. Make a comida. You know, I'm fine. I'm okay
3: Front
4: with that.
3: Front row seats. Go to the restaurant when I want.
4: Whenever.
2: And when it comes to the World Cup, you know, they always have some type of anthem. This year, they tapped in with Shakira and Burna Boy. You from the day
3: you were born. Here in this that sounds place. Very worldwide.
4: Yeah.
2: Right?
4: It does.
3: Hey, man, I'm wondering how many people really want to come here now, too.
2: Mm-hmm. Yeah, I got to, you know, with all the trouble of even trying to get over here with visas and everything, with Homeland Security and everything, I don't think people want to travel to the U.S.
3: right now.
4: Oh, my God, yeah.
2: I think
4: I cannot believe we are that country right now.
3: Yeah, that's crazy. We were talking about that. You said that yesterday. We're that country.
2: Even in Mexico. Mexico's hosting a couple games also. There's not going to be, you know, there's going to be a lot of protests out there for sure.
3: Really?
2: They're already talking about it.
3: It'd probably be cheaper just to go over to, so it's $1,000 all across the board?
2: Pretty much, bro. If you really look at tickets have already been sold. So now you got the third-party sellers who are selling them. And it's about $1,000 just to walk in. Some games that a lot of people really don't care about are cheaper. But you got the Mexico games, the USA games, the Portugal, just the big countries that have those superstars. Those tickets are going to be ridiculous. And good luck trying to get them.
3: What's gotten too expensive? Yeah. We want to hear from you. What's gotten too expensive? Yeah, I know. The phone line's going to go crazy. Y'all hear?

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0: Big Boys Neighborhood, we were speaking on it. What's gotten too expensive for you? And we were just talking about this off air as well, man. Hash brown and McDonald's.
1: Oh, my God.
0: It's, if you don't have, like, apps and try to take care of certain things, $3.59.
1: What?
0: For one hash brown, man.
1: No.
0: You can go to a Vallarta and buy a whole frozen case.
2: Bro, yeah.
3: It used to be $1.
0: Yeah, it used to be $1.
3: That and the sausage McMuffins used to be $1.
0: Yeah, man.
3: Crazy.
0: Like, good Lord. Let's bring Camille into the neighborhood because everything I'm talking about is food. So sorry about that, Camille. All righty now. Camille, hello.
4: Hello.
0: Hello there, Camille. What Camille, what's gotten too expensive?
4: Definitely an acrylic nail set.
0: Oh, really, though?
4: 100%. Yeah. Way too expensive. It's like a $400 markup at this point. 400% markup. Like, it used to be, back when I was in high school, I'm not going to age myself, but back when I was in high school, a full set would be like $20, maybe $40 if you got a little embezzlement, a little, you know, jewel. Right.
0: A little embezzlement,
4: now,
0: huh?
2: Yeah.
4: Embezzlement. No, not embezzlement.
0: Stealing from the company, huh?
2: That is so real, though. And now they got the Gel-X nails. Have you heard of those? It's like a different style of nails. And like the artwork and everything. It is so expensive. I pay like $130 for my nails.
0: How long does that last?
2: I mean, it depends. Yeah, I go to a good nail tech, so mine will last me like some good weeks. Like,
0: good weeks.
2: Yeah, good. Like maybe like three weeks, four.
0: A month.
2: Yeah,
4: I'm getting married in a month and a half, and I'm like, okay, I'm gonna get my nails done. I haven't got my nails done in a really long time, so I'm like, let me see what that look like. Man, I went ahead and got me some press on nails. I got about faux sets.
2: Period.
4: So, and them joints are $6 a piece. I'm gonna go buy me a little glue. You won't even notice. And
2: you won't.
4: But I'm not doing that. I'm not. I refuse to pay $100, $200 for some nails. Yeah. That's crazy.
0: Damn.
2: That's so wild. Expensive.
1: That is insane, bro.
0: That is wild.
1: So now I know when my girl goes like, hey, me and Aliana are going to go get our nails done. I'm like, okay, how much is it? And I think she came back and she was like, oh, her was $80 and one was like $140. I was like, what the hell?
0: Camille said she was running your pocket.
1: Yes.
2: I
1: don't want to know.
0: That's exactly why I can feel my nail scraping in my shoe right now. My mind grew over my toe.
2: Oh, my God. It's all curvy now?
0: Yeah. You got to get under and clip it. Oh, yeah, man.
1: That's gross.
0: When I walk through the house on the wood floor, that sound like Twilight or dog. All righty now. What's gotten too expensive?
1: Oh, yeah.
0: Hit us up, Big Boys Neighborhood.

0: 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I got my real n****s sit by my side, only.
1: Big Boys Neighborhood, we're speaking on it. What's gotten too expensive? Can we just say everything?
2: Right,
1: yeah, man. The everything. So we're going to bring Anthony into the neighborhood and see what's going down with Ant Dog up in here. Anthony, hello.
3: Hello.
1: Hello there, Anthony. Ant, what's gotten too expensive?
3: Man, going based off of the last caller's call about the nails being too expensive, mm-hmm. I agree with that. They got so expensive that I learned how to do my wife's Gel-X nails for her.
4: What?
3: And now I only, you know, I bought the set online for, what was it, like $150, and now I do them for her. I do the designs and everything.
4: Oh.
1: I heard that, man.
5: This guy mastered it at this point.
1: He was like, in the long run, he was like, man, just teach me how to fish.
4: Right.
5: That's dope.
1: I ain't mad at that, bro. Yeah, I love it. I love that she sat down and trusted him.
4: Yeah, facts. Because a lot of people did learn how to make nails, especially during COVID. I had one of my older nail techs who learned how to do her nails and then during COVID. And then after that, she just started slowly making other people's nails. And that's how she made a lot of money.
1: That's crazy, man. All right. Let's bring, is it T-Shell?
5: Yeah.
1: T-Shell, what's gotten too expensive, T-Shell?
6: I'm going to be honest, Dollar Tree. You can used to go out and ball out in Dollar Tree. Dollar Tree has gotten too expensive.
1: Yeah, man. And they get you too. Remember when everything used to be a dollar?
4: Right.
1: And now things aren't a dollar in Dollar Tree.
4: I'm confused.
1: Yeah, man. I'm like, now you got to start calling this like the $5 tree
4: right.
1: or the bundle
6: exactly.
1: tree.
6: Yeah.
1: Like, yeah, man. And you know how they get you in there too, T-Shell. You're getting there. And at one point, even a 99-cent store that we would have out here, it'd be like, oh, you know, let's just go ahead and, you know, buy everything. Like
4: right.
1: I told you, I bought like 8 bottles of starch because it was a dollar. I was like,
5: oh my God.
1: I need a whole time. Hey, what were you saying, Quest?
6: Exactly.
5: The minimum now is $1.25.
1: Yeah, $1.25.
5: That's the cheapest.
1: But they don't want to change the marquee. They don't want to change the name of the store.
4: That's fake.
1: Yeah, man.
6: Exactly.
1: Get 4 for $5. Why? Yeah. We're just talking $1.25 store.
5: Oh,
1: and you know what's the trip about that too, T-Shell, is I'm the one that, like, I price compare. I do ounces, everything.
5: Oh, my gosh. Me too,
1: I do
5: bro.
1: Digital. I do the digital coupons. I do the store.
6: Yeah.
1: I do.
5: Yes.
1: So, man, there's this pasta I used to get, right?
5: Yeah.
1: And it was 99 cents a box that I make, like, my mac and cheese with. It's $1.39 now.
5: Oh,
1: and they don't
5: damn.
1: Think I know that. You ever? And I don't even eat, like, Lunchables. But you can find Lunchables, and I would have them in my refrigerator for the kids. They used to be, you could catch them on sale for 99 cents.
4: Right.
1: Now them things are like damn near $3 a piece.
4: Yeah,
5: dog. You know, one time I went into Dollar Tree and I was like, yo, I'm going to save some money, so I'm going to buy my salt and my pepper here. And it was like $1 each. Boom, boom, boom. And then I went to like a Ralph's.
4: Uh-huh.
1: Yeah.
5: It was 69 cents
1: at
4: the
5: Ralph's.
4: Oh, my God.
1: Oh, yeah. You got to know how to shop.
4: Right.
5: I was like, wait, what? How did I get suckered on that?
1: All righty, now. We want to hear from you as well, man. Y'all hit us up. What's gotten too expensive? Big Boys Neighborhood.

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0: Hello,
1: how you doing?
0: I'm doing good.
1: As you should. I'm from Red Box's video, and I was calling about the DVDs that were rented through an...
0: Oh, okay. Well, I'm sure you're not talking about Sting. You must be talking about June.
1: Oh, okay. The only thing that I have here is... So I don't know if it was a senior or a junior.
0: What kind of videos?
1: We have Warm Mouth. Have you seen that?
0: Uh-uh.
1: Right. What about Debbie Does Denver?
0: No.
1: Okay. Well,
0: he's not here, but I can let him know.
1: Okay. Are the DVDs there?
0: I have no idea.
1: So he rented these DVDs and didn't share them with us. How old is this guy?
0: He's 20.
1: Oh, okay. So that explains, like, Big Booty 26 he has out. He has Long Meat Leroy. He has Black Girls in Heat, Latina Girls in Heat, Tall People in Heat, Skinny People in Heat, Fat People in Heat, Heat of Heat, and In the Heat of the Night.
0: Oh, okay. You can come back if you want to, but he's not here. I go and look in his
1: room. Could you go look in his room real quick?
0: Can you
1: give us back our movies, ma'am?
0: I don't even rent movies.
1: I'm going to come by and just let me in the room and let me DVD. Ma'am, I have a metal detector finder because every movie has it.
0: Man, what you have? You're not coming to my house.
1: But it has an actual barcode on each DVDs. So just let me come by and actually swab the house to see if it.
0: You're not gonna swab my house.
1: Yeah, just let me come by.
0: You come by and the police will be waiting for you.
1: Ma'am, would you guys stole my DVDs from Red Boxes and you're gonna call the police on me?
0: Baby, I don't even steal. I don't have time to steal no kind of VD.
1: See, now you're thinking of VD Girls in Heat. That showed me that you have our movies, ma'am. 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

0: 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We in the streets.
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7: 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It's warm up in this. Can you fit up in my?

0: Big Boy Big Neighborhood, boy. Mariana in the Neighborhood, Marty to the potty, Marty Rick the Ross, potty. The boss, what's going on?
1: Rick Ross went alive, yup. And he was just saying that career women need to leave their jobs when they get with the rich man.
2: Sitting here talking to my homie, nope. And the discussion is basically a woman, and see, as a wealthy man, as a rich, we have to meet somewhere on even ground, because if you got it, ladies, if you got your career and all that, I'm happy for you, right? And that's cool, but I'm gonna need you in the most inconvenient times in your life. And when you tell me, baby, I'm a nurse, I'm a doctor, I'm a surgeon, I got a surgery tomorrow, I'm attaching the kneecap back. Man, that kneecap. I need you right now. I need you tonight. So I think what it is, of course, ladies, get your education and have your career and all that shit, just to show that you're capable. When you get what originally that shit over with, I'm the career. Depend on me.
0: Marty, what do you think about that?
1: I think, first of all, I think grown men need to get out of grown women business.
0: There but it is. All right.
1: Aside all right. from that, you know, I think women could do whatever they want, and they should do whatever they want. You know, in my opinion, mm-hmm. I think that you should never depend on a man, or just like not depend on anyone, because you never know. You just really never
0: Amen.
1: Know. About time.
0: Just listening to that, he sounds ridiculous.
1: Yes.
0: You know, if you, for one, if you're a career woman, right, mm-hmm. you never know how long this guy is going to stick around.
1: 1,000%.
0: Now, you can have your career, you can go back, but that sounds ridiculous.
1: Yes, especially after...
0: I have your career. Shut your ass up, Rick.
1: Especially after you just dropped so much money to finish your school, like all of that.
0: Man,
1: it takes time and
0: that's
1: dedication.
0: That's crazy. We've seen time and time again where... guys use certain things over women's heads,
3: yeah,
0: and
3: for sure, bro.
0: They can't go anywhere. They're trapped, you
1: yeah.
0: know.
1: Yeah.
0: And then when it's the cutoff, it's the cutoff.
1: Right.
0: Then you're living by all these rules that you can't get out of yep. with somebody being, you know, unfaithful. All
1: yeah.
0: the time.
1: Disrespectful. Yeah. Like,
0: yes.
1: What are you supposed to do? Are you gonna stay there? Or are you gonna? But you have no job anymore,
0: right?
1: Because you depended on him.
0: And especially if it's a career where you got to get back out there, like,
1: right.
0: man, come on. Now.
3: Look at Blueface. All his, you know, he's very straightforward and very transparent with women. Like, just know that if you're gonna be with me, I'm gonna be cheating.
0: Right. Yeah.
3: Like, you straight up. Like, don't
1: prefer
3: quitting your job.
1: Yeah. I'm always going to prefer honesty over sugarcoating anything. Like,
3: yeah.
1: that is always going to be better for me, even if it hurts.
0: Giving you an opportunity to get out or
1: yeah.
0: not even mess with it.
1: Like, at least I know.
0: That's why when I see Neo with his Neos
1: right.
0: and
3: oh,
0: the Nex,
3: yes.
1: yeah.
0: they know.
1: People be mad at that.
0: Yeah,
1: and you know
0: they,
1: what? I can't relate, because at the end of the day, he has that contract with the girls that he's with, and they know.
0: Yeah, man. Rick Ross sound ridiculous,
1: yes,
0: though.
1: Yes, he does.
0: You know what I'm saying?
1: Yeah.
0: You're working at a Wingstop's. All righty, Rick. I love you, but come on now, brother. Y'all continue to hang with us in the neighborhood, Big Boy's
1: Big
0: Neighborhood.
1: Boy.
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13: Your husband is not who you think he is. Your body is not what you thought it was. Your identity is formed by a secret history. I'm Dani Shapiro. And these are just a few of the stunning stories I'll be exploring on the 14th season of Family Secrets.
6: He kind of shoved me out of the way and said, move. 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
28: She make me feel so good. Better than I would by myself, or if I was with somebody else. You understand? She make the people say, yeah, yeah.

0: It's up in here. What up, Luda?
1: All right, we got to celebrate one of our own, bro, and that's Luda.
2: Luda!
0: Shout out to Ludacris.
1: Yes, man. He is going to be inducted into the Black Music and Entertainment Walk of Fame this
0: Congratulations,
1: summer.
0: Congratulations, homie.
1: Yeah, it's going to take place June 1st at Mercedes-Benz Stadium in Atlanta, Georgia, Luda's hometown. And, you know, obviously they're calling him a trailblazer of Southern hip-hop.
0: Yes,
1: Ludacris
0: sir.
1: Helped define an era with his sharp lyricism, charismatic delivery, and larger-than-life presence. And like we've said here before, so underrated as a rapper.
0: To me, man.
1: Somebody who doesn't have to prove anything anymore. What he did for hip-hop, for culture, for just everything, bro. Across the board, he deserves everything.
0: Hey, man, and Luda's another one of those that I say never get lazy with his pen.
1: Oh, yeah.
0: He never get lazy, man. But I think sometimes when we talk about, like, lyricists, I think people get caught up with sometimes Luda could be comical or whatever.
1: Yeah.
0: And the videos and everything. But, man, when it comes to just doing what he does, Luda's a beast.
3: Right.
0: And you know what features to jump on.
3: Yeah.
1: Yeah. 1,000%.
0: Like, that's
3: he gets it. He
2: man, I almost cursed right now.
0: Yep. But yeah, who would have thought to jump on Justin Bieber's baby?
1: Yeah,
3: right.
1: That is,
0: you know what
1: that's
0: I'm saying?
1: So
0: every time he's a great assist leader, too, man.
3: And
0: so
3: it's
0: shout out to Luda.
3: I kept waiting for Justin Bieber to bring out Ludacris when I went to Coachella because I was like, this would be so dope to see Luda and Justin Bieber together.
0: Yeah.
3: Like, that was mine and my friend's
0: and what happened?
3: Dream. He didn't do it.
0: There it is. Yeah. That's why you got to be careful with your features sometimes.
1: But he did show up in the neighborhood and he gave us Call Your Bluff. Live.

0: Shout out to Ludacris, man.
1: Cup girl.
0: Yeah, shout out to Luda.
1: Yep.
0: That dude, you know Luda started in radio.
2: I was going to just ask you, like, how long you've known Luda for, Big?
0: Man, I've known Luda pretty much his entire hip-hop career.
2: Yeah.
0: I knew about the Chris Level Lover thing, the radio guy.
2: Yeah.
0: But I don't follow a lot of radio people, so I knew that. I kind of knew. But then once he became, like, Ludacris, then boom. But shout out to Luda once again, man. Stay in power as well. Y'all continue to hang out with us in the neighborhood. Mighty to the party. Cardi B, what's going on?
1: Yes, Cardi B's kids be putting her on blast, man. She went to go pick up her son, and you're not going to believe what he said. He basically said, asked her if she could read.
0: Oh, okay.
1: Yeah.
0: On live?
1: Yes,
0: I don't do nothing on live with my kids. All righty, y'all continue to hang with us in the

I just messed up the whole program. I beat her off the wall, knocked her down, get nasty on cam. She know I love her right, all night, all right. Turn off the lights, I'm beating like a mic.

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5: In Norwalk, the 605 southbound connector to the 5 south is still shut down for a solo crash. Looks like CHP and the fire department are on the scene, so hopefully that should be clearing up within the hour. But for now, still no estimated time on when it'll be completely clear.

0: As you move into West Covina, some objects remain in your carpool lane. Proceed with caution 10 westbound at Sunset. And in downtown LA, we have a stall in your right lane, 10 eastbound before Alameda Street.
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0: Big Boy Neighborhood, Mariana in the Neighborhood, Mari to the Potty. We got to, and that's what's right with hip hop and what we got.
1: Sir, you always say this, and we have to celebrate Kendrick Lamar, Dr. Dre, and Will I Am after they visited Centennial High School in Compton.
2: City of Compton.
1: Yep, they did that for a groundbreaking ceremony, and listen to Dr. Dre's speech.
3: This is really a full circle moment for me because I did actually attend this high school. Well, sometimes I attend. On this day, I'm making a commitment, and that commitment is to let go of the notion of giving back. Instead, I'm embracing the power of investing forward. Now, you may not know this about me, but I only invest in things that will have a powerful impact. And today isn't just about a new building. It's about a promise kept to the city that made me, point blank, period. And this groundbreaking is where the vision we've shared for years finally hits the pavement. We aren't just moving dirt today, we're investing in the next generation that's coming straight out of Compton. This isn't just about glass and steel, this is a hub for innovation and a home for excellence where every student can find their voice and reach their full potential. Now by breaking ground on this new Centennial High, we're doing more than construction. We're tearing down walls and opening doors for our next scholars, innovators, creators, pioneers, technicians, and engineers that absolutely have the potential to change this world.
0: Come on, man.
1: Right.
4: Let's go.
0: Come on, man.
1: I love that.
0: Not giving back. He said giving forward.
1: Yes, sir.
0: That's dope. And you know what I love about that, Monty? Not to cut you off. Mm-hmm. I love how that is done in the city of Compton.
1: Yep.
0: And they made sure that they put together and did something beautiful for Centennial High.
1: Especially because that was the school that they went to.
0: Yeah, and the thing about it, we're spending $300-400 million on a ballroom at the White House when schools like need this.
1: Yep.
0: Healthcare needs this.
1: Yes,
0: you know what I'm saying? There's aid that need to be done, and we're putting up a ballroom.
1: Yeah.
0: You know what I'm saying? So congratulations, and once again, shout out to
4: Dr. Dre,
0: Kendrick Lamar, and Will I Am. Yep.
5: We are going to build jobs, careers, and industries with this technology because we know the problems that have never been solved. And we're going to solve these problems our damn selves, and it's going to start right here in high schools like this and IYAs. From the high school to the college, Dre got it covered. And so thank you so much for your commitment. Thank you so much, Compton. And thanks for asking me to pull up. Hell yeah.
0: Hell yeah. That was Will I Am. Yeah. Hell yeah.
1: Honestly, he ain't with that one.
0: And that's what's right with hip hop
1: exactly.
0: right there. Once again, man, for all those that probably didn't take the podium because it takes a lot of people to do those kind of things, we thank you as well. And also, man, the front line, Dr. Dre, Kendrick Lamar, Will I Am, thank you.
1: Yes, sir.
0: Y'all continue to hang with us in the neighborhood, Big Boys
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0: Neighborhood.
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35: 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We got a pair of tickets to check out Nelly and Too Short. All the way live, OC Fair, August 2nd. It is going down. Tickets are on sale right now if you want your tickets. But right now, we got them in the neighborhood for you. And your 710 Listen to Win phone tap is African Trip for Dad. Mr. Luther calls a hotel in South Africa to plan a trip for his deceased father. Just wanted to get a little closer, touch the soil. However, Luther can't stop crying, and the man makes, and that makes my guy a little emotional. Oh, now I'm going to let you guys in on a little something.
1: Yeah,
35: I'll listen to the phone tap, then I'll let you in after after about how personal this phone tap really is. 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

0: I'm still your name.
1: Yes, hello. I was speaking with about putting together a trip to South Africa.
0: Yes, sir.
1: I wanted to get out there as an homage to my father. My yes. father passed on, and
0: okay. Sorry about that.
1: I'm sorry, sir.
0: Yes. No. Don't worry. I understand. I've been in a similar situation. Don't worry.
1: So I promised him that I would go to Africa. I just want to go there and just celebrate my father's life. You know, he raised me. He raised me right. He was one of those guys, even with my lifestyle that I chose. Yeah. He said, you know what, son? It's okay because you will always be my son.
0: Correct.
1: That's what he told me.
0: No, but I couldn't do that to mine.
1: Oh, my God.
0: Down here, we can't speak about it, you know?
1: Oh, yeah. Where I love your accent. I mean, yeah. it just sounds so Mufasa, you know? It sounds so beefy.
0: I'm here for you.
1: Thank you.
0: I'm here.
1: Thank you.
0: I know exactly. No. Exactly. No, I know what you're saying. Totally there.
1: Oh, I'm so sorry.
0: No. Totally understandable.
1: I'm sorry. I'm having a breakdown right now. I gotta let you go.
0: No. I understand totally.
1: Are you crying too?
0: Yeah.
1: Oh, I'm so sorry. I made you cry. Oh, Dad!
0: No. It is all fine.
1: Thank you. I'll call you back.
0: Yeah, no, you just take your time.
1: Okay. Nala. Alrighty, thank you, sir.
0: Thank you.
1: You have yourself a beautiful day.
0: You too.
1: Oh, Dad!
0: Yes, it is all fine.
2: I don't know what to ask from that phone tap, right?
3: Oh, my God.
2: But let me tell you what I was going to tell you. Yeah, exactly, Lou. What did you say?
4: What a yerk.
2: Yes, man. Yeah. Let me tell you, man.
5: Now,
2: that was a hotel that I called, right?
3: Okay.
2: So my man was literally probably at the front desk crying, mm-hmm. right? Yeah. And the crazy thing about it is I stayed at that hotel in South Africa.
3: Oh, no. My God.
2: So I knew the guy because he took care of me when I, and that's, you know,
3: that's
2: and then
3: crazy.
2: I come back and I do that phone tap.
3: Oh,
2: like,
3: God.
2: Not, he didn't know it was me, of course.
5: Yeah. Right.
2: But, oh, my God, man.
5: Yeah, just
2: a piece of stool.
3: When you saw him, you're like, I know my next victim.
2: No, and oh, it was, oh, man. Like, today I wouldn't do that phone tap.
5: Right.
2: But, oh, it's good for the archives.
5: I love it.
2: Oh, it is good for the archives, man. All righty now. The Mickey Figgy Mix It is going down. DJ Quest is up in here. What up, Questify?
6: What's good, Big?
2: Maintaining, my brother. Happy Monday to you, my man.
6: Happy Monday to you, sir.
2: All right. Happy Monday, not a Monday. What we got coming up in Mickey Figgy Mix Quest?
6: Check it out, Big. We got that Tyga, Sunshine. Also got YG and Shoreline Mafia Hollywood coming up in the Mickey Figgy Mix.
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5: Love it.
2: Who did Luther say the man's accent sound like? Who did Luther Lufay say the man's accent sounded like? If you got it, hit us up. Yeah, Savvy had to give me that one because I couldn't even find a question.
5: Yeah.
2: Hit us up, 866-246-8923. You get it correct. You got a pair of tickets to check out Nelly and Too Short at the OC Fair. Yep. 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

0: Big Boy Neighborhood. All right, and now you're 710. This is the Win Phone Tap Went Down. We're going to bring Brindy into the neighborhood to see what's going down with Brindy. Brindy, hello.
1: Hello.
0: Hello there, Brindy.
1: Good
0: Brindy.
1: Morning.
0: Good morning to you, Brindy. What city are you calling from, my love?
1: Pasadena.
0: All right, and I'm Brindy from Pasadena. Yeah. You're 710. Listen to Win Phone Tap. In that phone tap, who did Luther say the man's accent sounded like?
1: I believe he said Mufasa.
2: Yes, it was.
0: Congratulations to you, Brindy. Brindy, you got yourself a pair of tickets. You're going to go check out Nelly and Too Short all the way live at OC Fair. It is happening August 2nd. 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So once again, congratulations to you. You continue to hang out with us. Your Mickey Ficky Mix DJ Quest is up in here. 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

0: sat there last night for Kevin Hart's roast. I did not, man, I wouldn't have bet on that one.
1: Yeah, me either.
0: But it was a great night for Kevin Hart, man. I thought that Kevin Hart, his roast on Netflix, I thought that so many people showed up for him, bro. Seeing Usher open up the show, so much, just the, I guess you could say love.
1: Yeah, right.
2: Hell yeah.
0: But I don't have the skin for that kind of, for a roast, man.
2: No.
0: My family don't have that kind of skin. Like, Eniko sitting in the crowd listening to people talk about her husband, Kevin. Veronica wouldn't do that.
3: I love
0: my brother Mouse couldn't handle it. You can't handle a good roast.
3: Well, I like a good roast session, but only if the person could roast back, like if you could get along like that. You know what I mean? Like, it just depends who you're roasting with.
0: I just know I couldn't do it. Like, I saw DJ Head last night. I said, you'll do a roast. He was like, yeah, I would love to have one. He said he got a birthday coming up in 3 years. That's, you know, monumental milestone.
3: Yeah, yeah, right.
0: And he was like, man, I want to do that. And I was like, he could do that.
1: Yeah.
0: I don't have the skin for that.
1: Nope.
0: But just watching that last night, man, so many great comedians came out. So many great people had a chance to speak on Kevin. But also, man, that Cat Williams and Kevin squashing the beef.
3: Right.
1: Yeah, that's a big moment.
0: Yeah. I don't know.
1: But it's
0: you know what I'm saying? And also, man, are Cardi B and Stefan Diggs back together?
1: Really?
0: What the hell is going on here, man?
3: Did you guys see the video? They were together at a Stefan Diggs event, and I mean, yeah, clearly, but they never announced that they broke up, though. So
0: well, we
3: that's
0: did.
3: The thing.
0: Yeah, I mean,
3: we did it.
0: But you know what? Low key, she did.
1: Yeah.
0: Point like they weren't together anymore.
3: Right,
0: she talked
3: a
0: lot of mess on social media, and I mean, you know, whatever happens with them. You know, I still got a family to raise.
1: Yeah.
0: So as much input I put into their relationship, it's an output on mine.
3: Right.
0: So, but yeah, but that's wild because, you know, nothing's definite.
3: Yeah.
0: Remember when she was talking all that, we were like, man, I wonder if she's going to go back.
3: Yeah. Right.
0: And it appears. Right. But, you know, they got a child together. So, you know, I guess there's got to be some communication. Mm-hmm. But are they back together? And we're going to do some speak on it as well. And also, Bad Bunny's Super Bowl performance, the FCC complaints have been released.
3: Yep.
0: Yeah, really? Man.
3: Had the time to go in on him in the comments. Like, it's like, bro, it's never that serious.
0: But you know what's wild? There are people that literally send emails and letters to FCC. Like, that's their thing.
1: Yeah, that is their thing.
0: That's crazy. And I knew that he was going to get some kind of complaint anyway. It was going to happen. It was definitely going to happen because already out the gate when they announced that it was going to be Bad Bunny.
3: Right.
0: People had, you know,
3: something to say.
0: Yeah, it was always a topic. You know what I'm saying? So, Andy did a countdown.
2: And majority came from Texas.
3: Yeah.
1: Right. Did it really?
0: Oh, of the FCC complaints?
1: Yes.
0: I find that easy to believe.
1: Yeah.
3: Crazy.
0: All that and more, y'all can.

0: Real 92.3, LA's new home for hip hop, Big Boy's neighborhood. Jesus Sepulveda's up in here, man. The roast of Kevin Hart went down, man.
1: Yes, sir. We got to talk about the roast of Kevin Hart, dude. There were so many celebrities in the building.
0: Yes.
1: But one surprise guest that I would have never thought I was going to see was Cat Williams.
2: Hello, Kevin. Hello, Cat. I'm surprised they invited me. That's how little star power you have. They had to start inviting your enemies. I said, I hate him. They said, come anyway.
1: Oh, I love that.
0: When
1: dude,
0: they announced
1: so
0: Cat Williams, yeah. I couldn't believe it, bro.
1: Yeah, and then he didn't, like, held back. He was taking shots, and one that he had a hit was the one where he was doing the P. Diddy party.
2: Kevin was at a bunch of Diddy parties, but in his defense, it was only because Diddy thought he was 10. Kevin even hosted a record release party for P. Diddy. There was a record number of releases on the bed, in the pool, on the floor, everywhere but the house.
1: Wow, dude, when he said that.
0: Hey, man,
1: that.
0: Cat Williams showed up as Cat Williams,
1: yes,
0: bro.
1: Yes, he did. I love
0: yeah, in
1: that.
0: In a major way.
1: It was such a great surprise, guys, and I thought it was so funny. When he said that, I quickly thought of, I remember that album release party. It was the last train to Paris that he did for P. Diddy.
3: Bed at night, no homo, no, just don't get close to the bed. Don't get close to bed, but it's just like, yo, we want to thank you for hosting the thing, man. It's been a pleasure. You didn't have to do it, and you did it.
4: No, I definitely didn't have to do it. I definitely didn't have to. First and foremost, I'm not getting the bed. You know, shout out to him and what he did. I'm just going to, if we can, just let's just put the camera a little this way, just so we're not, I don't want my shot to even, like, I don't want it to come close to the bed at all.
0: That was a great piece of audio, Jesus.
1: Yo,
0: I forgot
1: man,
0: about that, bro.
1: That's so crazy. I just remembered. I was like, that's so true. He was at that party. But because Kevin Hart, you know, people don't understand, like, at this roast, he's going to talk last. He's the last one to talk. So he definitely had a response to all this.
5: Kev said that I went to Diddy parties. Kev been to Diddy parties. Kev always goes to Diddy parties. I ain't been to no Diddy parties. I went to one party, and this is the truth. I went to one party. I went to one party, okay? And all the reason why that little there is because he was there. Cat was at the same.
1: Wow.
5: I saw him. He saw me. He said, shh, you can tell the truth. We was at the same party. I ain't no snitch, but a lot of people was there. Shaq was there. Usher was there. Shannon Sharp was there. He was DJing. The Roots were there. Y'all didn't do nothing, but I saw y'all too.
0: Hey, man, I thought great, that it was great a great night, bro.
1: Yeah, beautiful night. I thought it was a great night, man.
0: And I thought that everyone did a beautiful job.
1: Yeah, Kevin Hart is tough skin, man.
0: Oh,
1: I love
0: gosh,
1: that about
0: man,
1: him.
0: Man.
1: That's
0: different.
1: That
0: say it again, Lou.
6: Nothing was safe, bro.
0: Nah, man.
6: When The Rock Johnson came out and he did the whole dad picture.
1: Dude, that was great.
0: that was hilarious.
6: Both of their dads passed away, bro, and they were making fun of their dad.
0: Crazy, yeah, and he put up a side-by-side of The Rock's dad all, like, swollen and buff. And then he put up a picture of Kevin Hart's dad with his shirt off. And Kevin was like, why'd you put that picture? Why? And he was like, oh, I have another one. Then he put a Kevin Hart's dad mugshot.
7: Oh, it was brutal.
0: It was brutal, man. Yeah, we got more we're going to speak on about the Kevin Hart roast.
1: Sure.
0: You continue to hang out with us in the neighborhood, man. Luigi, I guess we go back to what we know best, huh?
6: Yeah, dog. We're talking about Cardi B. Everybody was kind of rooting for her when she broke up with Stefan Diggs on her side. But now we see some videos that they're technically, it looks like they're back together, bro.
0: All righty, we'll get it all in their business.
6: Yep.
0: Y'all continue to hang out with us in the neighborhood. Yay, Travis Scott, Father, Real 92.3, LA's new home for hip-hop, Big Boy's Neighborhood.

0: Real 92.3, LA's new home for hip hop. Big Boys Neighborhood. All righty, now Louis G is up in here, man. Party B, maybe back, huh?
1: Yeah, dog. So we talked about the split, and I think we had that split when there were, it was like Super Bowl weekend, right? Where like she was just mad at him or whatever, and we kind of knew they weren't together. And I think a lot of Cardi fans were rooting for her. Like, go ahead, girl. You don't need him in your life. Like,
0: you can do bad all by yourself.
1: Yeah, like, stuff like that.
0: I know, I said it.
1: Even when she was on her tour, she would say a couple little comments here and there, right?
2: Let me tell you something. Just because I ain't with my baby daddy doesn't mean you get to talk about my baby daddy.
0: And that was one of the light ones. Then there was a lot of the actions, too. Well, you know what I'm saying?
1: Exactly, like, man. So everybody's thinking that. But now we just saw a video of them at a Mother's Day event together. And it's not like they're just in the same.

0: He thought we gotta have that type of game. Yeah, that mean he got game.
1: Right. Has you never taken X back?
2: Of course.
0: Yeah, I'm pretty sure.
2: Right, come on, look at me.
1: Yes, celebrities do the same thing.
0: Yeah.
2: I know, like, but
0: celebrities are just like us.
1: Literally.
0: Well, I didn't take my ex back, so celebrities are just like y'all. You know what I'm saying?
1: I sure did take my ex back.
0: Yeah, celebrities
1: a few
0: are
1: times.
0: Just like y'all, so it is.
2: That is crazy. Though,
3: but you're right, having a kid in the mix does make it.
0: Yeah, it makes you totally different, bro.
3: It's kind of understandable.
0: And then it's like that, I mean, the heart does thing. You know, if that's what she wants, then it is what it is.
2: Yeah,
0: but there is some communication. I thought that it was communication. It's Mother's Day. I'm thinking it's communication because they do have a child. But that, looking at the video, they're back.
2: Yeah, I wonder if he'd like spit game while he was dropping off the kid. You know, hey, well, you looking good, though. You know, like, stop.
1: She did look
2: really
1: good.
0: Yeah. Oh, you wearing that dress.
2: Yeah, that's right.
0: Yeah, you wearing that. And then I wonder if she put on that dress like, yeah, this going to get them.
2: Oh, yeah.
0: But it's not like they just met up there. They, you know, right. I mean, they're grown. They're grown.
2: Yeah, that's right.
0: Yeah, and it's their business. But I do want to ask you this. What mistake did you repeat even though you knew better? Hit us up. What mistake did you repeat even though you knew better?
2: McDonald's.
0: If you got it, what'd you say?
2: McDonald's.
0: Yeah. Man. Things going to be different. You know what I'm saying? Like, man. Ah. All righty. So hit us up, man. Your chance to speak on it. What mistake did you repeat even though you knew better? 866-246-8923. That's 866-246-8923. J. Cole, Miguel, Power Trip, Real 92.3, yes, LA's new home for hip-hop, Big Boy, and neighbor, DJ Quest.
4: 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She got me up all night.

0: 866-246-8923. That's 866-246-8923. We're speaking on it. What mistake did you repeat even though you knew better? We're going to bring Gus into the neighborhood to see what's going down with Gus. Gus, hello.
1: Hello.
0: Hello there, Gus. Gus, what mistake did you repeat even though you knew better?
1: The mistake I repeated was going back to the casino.
0: Oh, my God. Man. Oh. Don't a lot of us know it, man. Is there a particular casino? Were you going locally or were you going to Vegas? What casinos or just period?
1: Locally here in Yamava.
0: Yeah.
2: Nice casino.
0: Yeah, it is, man. So when you say what mistake did you repeat even though you knew better, what happened, Gus?
1: I don't know, man. You know, those drinks get to me and just I can't, man.
0: Yeah.
1: Think you're going to win big and nope.
0: Right, man. Right. So what's your game? Are you a tables? Are you slots? He said the machines.
1: I'm more of a table guy.
0: You're a table guy?
1: Yeah, I'm more of a table guy.
0: Really? Yeah.
2: So do you win big and then that's why the mistake is to go back thinking you're going to win bigger? Or what's that mistake?
1: Exactly. That's what it is. You get that itch, you know, like, oh, you know what? I won big. I'm going to do it again. And nope, the house always wins.
0: Oh, yeah, man. Damn. Yeah, man. And that's the mistake people keep going back to. Bet, what do you think? What's the most you lost in one night? Like, either going up and coming down and giving it back to him. Like, what's the most you lost in one night?
1: Honestly, I
0: want
3: to
1: say that's
3: $3,500.
0: Yeah.
3: Oh, yeah. That's
0: yeah,
3: a hit.
0: Man.
3: That's a hit.
0: Oh,
4: see, no. This is why I don't gamble.
0: Yeah. I know one time I lost $45, right?
2: Yeah.
0: And I remember I was like, dude, I could have bought like 45 pair of socks at the swap
1: meet. Like,
0: that's the way I was thinking. Like, damn, I could have bought 45 pair of socks.
4: I mean, you could have.
0: Yeah, but I'm like, man, I just gave them. That's man, so Gus, when was the last time you gambled or went to the casino?
1: Last night.
0: Oh, yeah.
4: Damn.
0: Oh, yeah, man.
4: Learned,
0: I thought we weren't gambling no more. Yeah, right. Because as soon as I'm in, we're going to do the same old thing tonight. I heard that, man.
3: Parking lot. Like, oh.
0: My man was there. Like, so you did a Mother's Day there, huh?
1: It was a Mother's Day, yup.
0: I heard that. All righty there.
3: It's on the foot. I'm out. We're going to win. We're going to
0: win.
3: Yeah,
0: man. Hey, do you have any rituals or any superstitions? Yeah, because I'll see ladies gambling, right? Like, there's these ladies that sit at the slot machine, and they'll wave their hand over the machine. Or there's some that don't press. They'll pull the lever. You know what I'm saying?
3: Yeah, that's true.
0: Do you have any superstitions or anything?
1: Honestly, I don't, man. I'm not that deep into it.
0: Yes, you are.
1: I might be getting that.
0: Hey, man, I remember one time it was somebody was like, I need to go upstairs to change my clothes. I was like, oh, yeah, okay, yeah, you're wearing the losing clothes. Yeah, going up there and change your clothes. All righty now. Wow. What mistake did you repeat even though you knew better? That was Gus right there, man. Gus at the casino. He's calling me. All right now, Timberland, Drake, say something real 92.5.

0: Real 92.3, LA's new home for hip hop, Big Boys Neighborhood. Your chance to speak on it right now. What mistake did you repeat even though you knew better? We're going to bring Mercedes into the neighborhood and see what's going down with Mercedes up in here. Mercedes, hello.
1: Hello.
0: Hello there, Mercedes. Mercedes, what city are you calling from?
1: Inglewood.
2: Inglewood.
0: Mercedes from Inglewood. Mercedes, what mistake did you repeat even though you knew better, Mercedes?
1: The mistake I repeated was partying with people I should not have been partying with.
0: Uh-oh.
1: When I was in grad school, I was in an internship where I worked with the undergrads. And so since I was working with them, like, as a mentor, like a capacity, I'm not allowed to party with them. But, like, I knew a couple of them already, so I partied with them one good time. It was a crazy party. I lost my shoe.
0: Oh.
1: And so one of the homeboys, like, gave me a piggyback back to wherever we were going.
0: Mm.
1: After that, I found out from one of the other interns, she's like, yeah, you know, we're not supposed to sleep with the undergrads. And I was like, what? What are you talking about? I didn't do that. And then she's just like, I'm just telling you, like, there's rumors and blah, blah, blah. If I was you, I'd stay away from them because that could be really serious, blah, blah, blah. And I was just like, okay, I don't know what she's talking about. So then we went on a retreat. And, you know, they're undergrads, so they're not allowed to have alcohol. You can't bring alcohol. They couldn't party, all this kind of stuff. I brought alcohol for myself. And I was getting ready to go to the party that they were throwing. And the other intern was like, don't do it, girl. Don't even go. And I was like, no, it'll be fine. It'll be fine. So I went to the party. I didn't bring alcohol. They had it there already. I brought my alcohol for myself. But I went to the party, you know, had a great time. Everybody was partying, dancing, everything. I come back. Like, when we get back from the retreat, my boss is like, so tell me about the party. You brought alcohol for the minors, huh? Tell me about the hot tub. And I was like, I didn't do any of that. She's like, yeah, you're fired.
0: Oh, no. You got fired?
1: I did.
0: Man, you might as well had taken the alcohol and had an orgy.
3: Exactly.
0: Man, now when you say, like, undergrads, right, how young are they?
1: They're in college, so, okay. I mean, how gotcha. Are you, when you go
0: 18
1: to college,
0: 18 to 21, 22, 21. Okay.
1: Yeah.
0: Gotcha. Damn.
1: I was like, I was doing my master's, so I was like a few years older, so I'm like 22.
0: And they fired you?
1: Yeah, she was like, we're going to have to let you go. And I kind of begged her. I was like, look, I swear I didn't do that. Yes, I was there. I'll tell you what happened. I was there, but I didn't bring alcohol. I didn't sleep with the undergrads, blah, blah, blah. So I was like, can I just finish out the semester? And she was like, okay, but you can't go on the next college trip. Because we were taking them, like, to different schools to check out, like, their master's programs and stuff. So she didn't let me go on the next trip. But, like, before that, I was all cool with the kids. So apparently, like, one of them told me that they thought I was the one that snitched on them about having a party. Oh. So then they all turned around and was like, oh, yeah, it was her.
0: Oh, man. Well, damn. Tuition into the school of experience. That's a horrible one right there.
3: That's terrible.
0: All righty, now hit us up. What mistake did you repeat even though you knew better? 866-246-8923. Give me 10 seconds. Coming right back at you.
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0: Fondies. It appears that they are back together.
1: Yes.
0: So we're just asking, what mistake did you repeat even though you knew better? We're going to bring Kevion into the neighborhood to see what's going down with Kevion. Kevion, hello.
2: Hello.
0: Hello there, Kevion. Kevion, what city are you calling from?
2: I'm from Pomona.
0: All right, and now Kevin. Kevion from Pomona. Kevion, what mistake did you repeat even though you knew better?
2: Man, I bought a car off Craigslist because it was nice and it was shiny. He had just washed it, got it detailed.
0: He said just washed it.
2: I didn't even haggle. I just gave him all of the money and it broke down in like maybe 2 weeks.
3: Oh yeah.
4: It'd be like that.
0: Hey, man, and you had the feeling not to buy that car?
2: Oh, yeah. Yeah, he was telling me, the brake lights are stuck on because this piece right here, and I already bought the piece, and you just take it home and change it. There's videos on YouTube, and I did it, and yeah, no, that didn't fix the problem.
0: Man, Kevion, what kind of car was it? Year car, and how much did you pay?
2: See, another red flag, he had it posted as a 2008, and it was a 2007.
0: See?
2: It was a ML350 Mercedes.
0: You bought an old Mercedes?
2: $3,700 for it.
0: An old Mercedes? Man. And you say it broke down 2 weeks later?
2: Yeah, about 2 weeks. Yeah. It was the twin turbos, man. It was sounding nice. I had my uncle's mechanic guy come and put the code reader on it.
3: Yeah.
2: He's like, oh, yeah, it's good to go. And, you know, I had the money, and it was burning a hole in my pocket.
0: How much did it cost to repair it? Did you repair it, or did you just sold it or parked it?
2: No, it's still sitting in front of my house.
0: Kevion, how long has it been sitting in front of your house?
2: About a month.
0: Oh, man. Do you know how much it's going to cost to repair yet?
2: I'm sure probably like $2,000 or $3,000.
0: Oh my God. That's more than half the car, pretty much. Oh my gosh, man. What mistake did you repeat even though you knew better?
5: I think one that's very common with guys is, you know what? When you got to go to the restroom, you're like, I'll just wait till I get home.
0: Oh, yeah.
3: And then you're fighting
5: like
3: when
5: we leave here, my commute is like at least 45 minutes.
0: Oh, yeah.
5: And I always do that. Nah, just wait till I get home, dog.
1: That's
5: I did
1: wild.
5: That one time. I pulled over. I had to run.
0: Oh, yeah,
5: to the restroom at this mobile station,
0: yeah.
5: Bro.
0: Yeah, I know it, bro.
5: I did it again, and I almost did it again.
3: Oh, yeah, for sure. And me taking that shot that you're not supposed to take, you know you shouldn't take. Oh. That last shot, you're like, I'll take this last shot. And it just ruins the night. It turns into a whole different night. You wake up.
0: One too many, huh?
3: Yeah, you wake up, you regret that.
1: Going to brunch, bro. Going to brunch will mess me up.
0: Really, though?
1: Yes, especially when I know I wake up early the next day. I'm like, girl, why would you do that to yourself?
0: Yeah. Go to brunch?
1: Yeah, on a Sunday. Yes.
0: Oh, really,
1: it'll last me all day.
5: Mimosas, bro.
0: Oh, man.
5: Gotcha. Mimosas.
0: What mistake did you repeat even though you knew better? Hit us up, 866-246-8993. 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
1: Yep.

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And this one right here is when I called Kevin Hart. Shout out to my man Kevin Hart. They had a great Kevin Hart roast last night, man, on Netflix. I was there live, man. I can't wait to see how it came across on television, bro. But every person that got up there to roast Kevin Hart, I thought they did an amazing job. Dwayne The Rock Johnson coming out as a surprise. Usher opening up the show. Doing, you know, Caught Up and then doing Burn Kevin Hart style. And Cat Williams coming out. Crazy. I wasn't expecting that at all. So we're going to go ahead and get into your 810 phone tap right here, man. This is when I called Kevin Hart. And Kevin Hart, I told him, I said, hey, man, Kevin, you made my wife feel a little uncomfortable. But you know what I love about Kevin? Kevin, he held his ground on this one. Let's go to get into your 810 Listen to Win phone tap right here. Big Boy's Neighborhood.

0: Kev is big boy.
1: What up, dude?
0: Hey, Kev, I just wanted to holler at you for a hot second, man.
1: Mm-hmm.
0: Anytime you see me, Kev, man, I'm with my wife.
1: Mm-hmm.
0: But my wife told me, Kev, that you made her feel a little bit uncomfortable.
1: Uncomfortable with what?
0: I didn't see exactly what was going down.
1: I don't have no interest in your wife, man.
0: But are you telling me that my wife is lying?
1: Yes, your wife is lying. She's lying to you. I don't want you getting mad at me for being real with you. I'm being real.
0: You just saying a whole lot right now, Kev.
1: Diggs, dude.
0: Yeah.
1: Look, I don't want you to get upset. You know damn well I didn't do nothing because I'm telling you I didn't do nothing. So if you don't want to take my word, I don't know what to tell you. That becomes you and your lady's problem.
0: All right, I don't want you
1: to get upset with me.
0: So can I meet up with you, Kev?
1: No, you ain't meeting up with me. Not when you down this man. No.
0: Why not?
1: Stay away. Ain't no way in hell I meet up with you. You sit up here and accuse me of doing something with your wife. I don't know what crazy state you in right now. Ain't no meet with me now, big
0: but
1: boy.
0: I will see you, though.
1: No, you're not going to see me. No, I don't want you to see me.
0: I just
1: want
0: to talk to you face to face.
1: No, you can kiss my ass right now. I'm not meeting you nowhere, bitch.
0: Why are you saying kiss my ass, Kevin? Why are you talking to me like that?
1: Because you're telling me to come meet with you. I'm not going to go meet with you, bitch. Ain't no hell. Not only do I want you to hang up this phone and call your wife immediately, I want you to have a conversation with her and explain to her that I'm your friend and I wouldn't do anything like that. And I think reality will hit her and she'll realize that she's telling the bold-faced lie right now.
0: I'm going to see you, Kev.
1: No. You're losing your damn mind. What are you talking about?
0: When I see you, it's going to be me and Luther Lufe.
1: What?
0: It's going to be me.
1: Dude, you
0: It's going to be me and Luther Lufe, boy.
1: You see your stuff squirming? Ain't nobody did. Biggs. Biggs.
2: Hey, man, you know what I did love about Kevin? He held his ground, and he was like, man, your wife is lying.
3: Right.
2: Yeah, man. And it was crazy because when I was doing that phone tap, I remember I was sweating because I was, like, getting mad. I'm believing the phone tap. Yeah. Kevin Hart right there, man. You're 18. Great. Listen to him. Phone tap. We got a pair of tickets to check out Don Toliver for that one as well.
3: Yes,
2: the Mickey Ficky Mix hit is going down. DJ Quest is up in here. What up, Questify?
4: What's good, Big?
2: Maintaining Quest. Happy Monday to you, my brethren.
4: Happy Monday to you, bro.
2: I would take that Quest. What we got coming up in the Mickey Ficky Mix, Quest?
4: Check it out, Big. I got that Compton AV 310 Baby and Snoop Dogg Yaya remix. Also got Kendrick Lamar Peekaboo coming up in the 92-minute commercial. 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
2: All righty. You're 18. Listen to him. 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What did Kevin Hart accuse my wife of doing? Plain and simple. 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

0: 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This is the Win phone tap. Went down. We're going to bring Israel into the neighborhood. See what's happening with him. All righty. Maybe I should turn this up. Mm-hmm. Bring Iz in. Israel, hello.
1: Hello.
0: Hello, there is Iz. What city are you calling from?
1: Calling from Riverside.
0: Riverside. Hey, Israel. Israel from Riverside. All righty, now you're 18. This is the Win phone tap. What did Kev accuse my wife of doing?
1: Man, she accused him of that she was lying.
0: Wait, say it again. You almost there. You got a little confused. What did Kevin Hart accuse my wife of doing?
1: She was lying.
0: There it is right there. Congratulations to you, my man. Yeah, man. Congrats to you. You got yourself a pair of tickets. You're going to go see Don Toliver. Don Toliver Octane Tour. It is coming to Crypto.com Arena. There's two nights that is happening, June 28th, June 29th. You will have tickets for one of those nights, Iz. And also, you're now qualified to win the grand prize, which we will upgrade those seats to floor seats.
2: That is so dope.
0: So once again, congratulations to you. Mighty to the potty. We got some Bad Bunny coming up.
2: Yes.
0: What's up, Er?
2: Can you believe the FCC shared the complaints over Bad Bunny's Super Bowl halftime show?
0: I knew that it was coming.
2: They are crazy. Like, people really had the time to go and complain about the
0: it
2: Super
0: happens,
2: Bowl show.
0: It happens, though, man. And then, you know, Bad Bunny was already receiving it from the beginning.
2: Right.
0: I'm not surprised.
2: The comments
0: are crazy,
2: though.
0: I'm just tripping that they shared it.
2: And they put
0: it out publicly. So we'll come back. We'll speak on it right now. Compton AV, 310 Baby, Snoop Dogg, Ya Ya, the remix. 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

0: know my little stuff, they rocker. 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
1: Surprise. 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I'm in the street. Peekaboo. Yes, AGs. I'm putting something to sleep. Peekaboo. He on the ground. I praise God and start stumping feet.

0: Real 92.3, LA's new home for hip hop, Big Boy's neighborhood, boy. Body to the Party, Mariana. We're speaking on Bad Bunny.
1: Yes.
0: The FCC complaints have been released.
1: They have been released, and it's honestly crazy. I'm laughing because the comments on these complaints are literally crazy, okay? Oh, wow. Over 2,000 submissions, and see? Also Texas had the most.
0: So these are complaints that they sent to the FCC.
1: Yes. Okay.
0: That's wild. And those things happen. And I knew he was going to get complaints, but I didn't know that they released them.
1: Yes, they released Alrighty. Them. Yeah, so let me read you one of them, okay? This is from someone in Arkansas. And it says...
0: Oh, my God.
1: Arkansas. Arkansas. Right? Arkansas? No, Arkansas. Arkansas. Wait, what?
0: Arkansas.
1: Not the S, but the S is there, so it's hard.
0: Arkansas. Yeah,
1: okay.
0: Yeah. Alrighty.
1: Now. Alrighty. So, yeah. Okay. Let me read you the one from Arkansas, okay?
2: Oh, no. Arkansas.
0: just read the complaint.
2: I got a complaint right now.
1: Complaint. Yeah. Okay.
0: Alrighty.
1: The lyrics and dancing in last Sunday's Super Bowl halftime were completely inappropriate for primetime viewing. This was a football game that was watched by millions of people, many whom were children.
0: Oh, my
1: Such
0: God.
1: Trash should not appear during primetime hours when the little eyes and little ears are viewing. The performer Bad Bunny sang topics children should not hear and use inappropriate language.
0: Right. Okay. And first it was speaking in Spanish.
1: Yeah.
0: His native tongue. And now they can understand what he was saying.
1: That's what I'm saying. Right. I'm like, all of a sudden. And I thought they didn't
0: know.
1: How
0: it is in Arkansas.
2: Arkansas be doing this.
1: Yeah, and you know what? At least I'm not out here putting complaints, okay? Right. I'm not wasting my time on
0: at
1: that.
0: At least that. Take, you know, get your victory how you can.
1: Yeah, exactly.
0: Yeah, go ahead now.
1: But I'm just like, a lot of them were them complaining about, oh, the children are watching and this and that. I'm like, you don't care that much about kids.
0: Hey, let me tell you, honey. A lot of those complaints were already loaded before he even got on stage.
1: Yeah.
0: Before he even took the field. Before any of us heard this. They were already like, oh, yeah, look at them. Over there gyrating.
2: Gyrating.
0: Yeah, we wouldn't let that fly in Arkansas.
2: Not here in Arkansas.
0: No, man. And Des Moines. And Illinois.
1: Illinois.
0: Yeah, all right. Now.
1: Yeah, but you know what surprises me is that, like, they're not that concerned about children, because if they were, they would do something about ICE terrorizing our community.
0: There it is.
1: That's a real trauma right there. That is a real trauma right there.
0: She ate with that one.
1: No, low-key I did.
0: The same person that wrote that complaint don't care about ICE.
1: That's what I'm saying, that they don't care about children like that. It's
2: just
1: a racism thing.
0: Snatching kids up like, yeah.
2: Or the file. What about the files? Don't concern about these kids? What about the files?
1: Yeah, 1,000%.
2: I got not the time for the files.
0: Write that email. But 2,000 complaints.
2: Exactly.
0: I knew it was going to happen. I just didn't know that they were going to come out. All righty now. Your Mickey Ficky Mix hit is going down. Louis G, before we get back into the mix, Kevin Hart, man. Kevin Hart, it went down, man. They did his roast.
3: Yeah.
0: And Cat Williams showed up.
3: Almost 3 hours. So many people participated in. Cat Williams pulled up. For those who don't know, they have beef with each other.
0: Oh, man.
3: But he pulled up.
0: And it is a real beef that was going down.
2: Yeah,
0: so we're going to speak on it. Y'all continue to hang with us in the neighborhood. Your Mickey Ficky Mix. DJ Quest is up in here. Designer. 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

0: Real 92.3, LA's new home for hip hop. Big Boy Big Neighborhood. Alrighty, now Louis G is up in here, man. The roast of Kevin Hart went down. Oh, the GOAT roast.
1: Yes,
0: Go ahead now.
1: Almost 3 hours. It was hosted by Shane Gillis. There's so many people.
0: I thought Shane did an amazing job from the beginning out the gate, man.
1: Like, just moderating the whole thing, it kind of went smooth. The one thing, though, that a lot of people were surprised about is Cat Williams pulling up.
0: Oh, yeah.
1: Because Cat Williams and Kevin Hart have beef.
0: And, like, a real thing.
1: Enemies, enemies, bro.
0: Anytime you see Cat Williams sit down, man, he's going to say something about Kevin Hart.
1: Oh,
0: and it's
1: yeah,
0: been going on for years,
1: and
0: man.
1: When they announced,
0: and same with Kev.
1: When they, you were there, Big. So when they announced it was Cat Williams, the roar and the clapping, they were like, oh, my gosh, he's going to pull up. But obviously in Cat Williams fashion, he started off with, hi, Kevin.
2: Hello, Kevin. Hello, Kevin.
0: That sound like Cat.
2: Hello, Kevin.
3: Hello, Cat.
4: Hello, Cat.
2: I'm surprised they invited me. That's how little star power you have. They had to start inviting your enemies. I said, I hate him. They said, come anyway.
1: Oh, my God.
2: Very humble of me to be at your goat roast tonight, Kevin. I've won an Emmy Award, but this is going to be my best acting tonight as I pretend like you are a goat.
1: Oh, my God.
2: For the people at home, you're wondering, why is the cat man doing this? For the money, bitch. This is my Riyadh Comedy Festival. Only one with a soul.
0: Hey, man, when he walked up through like that catwalk,
1: yeah,
0: I was like, this dude is really here. And Cat came and he was Cat Williams.
1: Oh, he came out with like this long like cape thing, walked in with the hat, like straight up Cat Williams.
0: The material.
1: Yeah,
0: too.
1: Dog. Yeah.
0: Oh, he never got off Kevin, bro.
1: No, when he went in on the whole Diddy party situation.
0: Oh, yeah, man.
1: I was like, damn, they got him. Bro. But you know, the cool thing, I don't know if you saw this, but towards the end when he left, I don't know if he's playing this persona of him in this like this cape. And you did you see like the logos? How it was like some like Batman kind of situation things.
0: Nah.
1: I noticed all of that, right? And if you watch it again in the thing in the back while he's like off stage, you see him running back and forth.
0: Yeah, man.
1: And I was like, what kind of superhero is this?
0: He did the Cat Williams thing, man.
1: Yes.
0: First, he ran off the stage, and then whoever the next person was, you'll see him run in the back. I caught that, man.
1: I caught that, too. I was like, what the hell? Then I was like, oh, it was like a whole superhero persona. He came out with the cape. So I was like, what does that have to do with anything? But I thought it was funny as hell,
0: hey,
1: too.
0: Man. Yeah,
1: you
0: said little moments.
5: Little moments.
0: Be nice. Even when Shane Gillis, I think it was Shane that got back up. I was like, oh, look at their little beef.
6: Yeah. That's supposed to be.
1: They hugged it out,
0: man. Yeah, well, they shook it out.
1: Yeah,
0: hugged
1: they
0: it out.
1: They
0: but,
1: shook it out.
0: But then Kev came out and lit Cat up.
1: Oh, yeah, he did.
0: Yeah, man. So, I mean, hey, man, their skin is way thicker than mine.
1: Yes, it is.
0: Yeah, man, I cannot do a roast, man. I couldn't do a roast, potluck, nothing. You know what I'm saying? Barbecue, nothing. Close to it, man. Hey, Seuss, what you got coming up, my brethren?
5: Oh, man, this Mother's Day just passed, dude. And I had the biggest, scariest decision ever. Who gets the most expensive gift?
1: Oh,
5: your girl or the mom?
0: Oh, like
5: mom?
0: Your mother or the mother of your child?
5: Like, who gets the gift? Girl. My mom gets expensive.
0: Your girl? I don't know.
7: So.
0: It's not that simple, Marty.
5: I kind of messed up, yeah. But we got to talk about it.
0: You messed up?
5: Yeah.
0: Wow, that's crazy.
5: You know,
0: I find that hard to believe. Y'all continue to hang with us in the neighborhood, Big Boy's neighborhood.

0: time, guys. I messed up big time because, you know, here's the thing. Who do you give the most expensive gift to? Do you give it to your mom or do you give it to the mother of your child? Mm. And then I chose the mother of my child. Right. But then I thought my mom was going to be cool. This is my mom. She would understand. But she did have that little thing in her voice. And she's like, oh, that's nice. No, thank you, Mico. But, oh, it looks like she's had a good gift, huh? And I'm like, yeah.
1: Your gift is good, too, you know? You having a,
2: are you
1: don't
2: serious?
1: You like the flowers I gave you? No, they're nice. Nice flowers, yeah.
0: I was expecting like a big box because last time you had a big, but it's okay. I don't, I'm not asking for money. I'm just asking. But I'm like, mom, so wait, do you want like a nicer gift? And like, are you mad because you didn't get a nicer gift?
3: I'm not mad, Mico. I'm not mad. I just, I see that, you know, the difference because your sister got me a bag. It's okay. It's okay. It's okay.
4: You are you serious?
1: Yeah, answers? I felt bad. I was like, wait, I never had like that moment with mom, but I'm like, I think she's a little jealous right now. I think I kind of messed up. And I felt guilty like during the, you know, you think back and you're like, man, did she take it the wrong way? Then I feel bad. I'm like, wait, should I do more? But now it's weird if I do more. Right. I try to send money because then it feels like, you know, and of course I do the wrong thing when it starts getting to me. So I send her some money and then she calls back. No. And then it became a thing. Now my dad's like, dile, tell him what you said. Mijo, don't give me the money. It's okay. And I'm just like, having this discussion in the corner of the house. That's and guilty. Right, because she, you know.
4: Did your girl know that your mom had a problem?
1: No. I didn't want
4: your girl getting, okay.
1: I don't want to make it a thing.
4: All right.
1: I want to make it a thing.
4: It's a thing now. We're live on the radio.
1: Yeah, I know, right. Because she put a picture on the family group chat. She put a picture like, oh, look what I got for my gift.
4: Oh.
1: So that's how it started. And she's like, oh.
4: So your family group chat, all of you guys are in there? Like entire family?
1: For my dad's side, yes. We have a family group chat. We're all in
4: there.
1: And
4: your girl is in that?
1: And she's in there. Yeah, okay, yeah. Gotcha, we're all in the whole family. So, you know, we chime in. So she put the picture and my mom said, oh, okay, it must be nice. She actually called me saying, like, should I look out for a gift? And I'm like, what do you mean? Did you get the flowers and the edible?
4: Oh,
1: no, it's okay. It's okay. That's how it started. And that's when I'm like, all right, something's up. Now I'm the worst guy. But if so imagine if it was the other way around. I would have went more on my mom. I would have got that same energy at home.
4: Right.
1: And this, you know, this enemy would have been closer. Enemy's a little farther. So I'd rather have the far enemy than the close enemy.
4: Hey, Lou, is that a thing in your life right now? Your mom don't trip?
5: No, not really. She doesn't really trip about it.
4: Yeah.
5: Yeah, it's already like, it's already bad enough trying to like shop for them. So at the end of the day, honestly, it just comes down to just giving them money.
4: Really, though.
5: Equal amount of money, both of them, that's fine.
1: Yeah, me neither. That's what surprised me when I got that.

baby girl. I'm the man from the big B.A. Hey, won't you come play around my way? And listen to what I gotta say. Simple man, don't you know I am the man? Rock shows here in Japan. Have people shaking my hand.

0: Cardi B are back at it once again, man.
1: But how did you knew? Yeah. All over social media, baby girl.
0: Yeah,
1: all
0: up in your business.
1: But yeah, so Cardi B and Offset were obviously seen together. This was at an event for, or no, not
0: Stephon
1: Offset,
0: Diggs.
1: Stephon Diggs.
0: Yep,
1: so
0: her.
1: This was at an event for Mother's Day, and they're literally seen hugging, kissing each other. So obviously that confirms that they're back together.
0: I thought when I first saw, like, oh, they were together, I thought it was like, it's Mother's Day.
1: Yes.
0: They share, you know, they parents of a child together. Right. So I'm thinking, okay, well, you know, there's got to be some kind of contact.
1: Things out.
0: Yeah, but then when y'all showed me the video, I was like, oh, no. This,
1: yeah,
0: yeah,
1: no.
0: This looked like a relationship goal.
1: Totally back at it again.
0: Yeah, man.
1: But, you know, I think she never officially confirmed their breakup. Like, we knew that there was some things, you know? And even at one of her concerts, she said this about somebody that was talking about Stephon Diggs.
2: Let me tell you something. Just because I ain't with my baby daddy doesn't mean you get to talk about my baby daddy.
0: I think, did Bia say something slick
1: or
0: something like that?
1: Yes,
0: yeah,
1: that was
0: man.
1: When Bia had said something like, oh, I'm not the one that has so-and-so, or name somebody that has more baby daddy or three more baby daddies.
0: Yeah.
1: But that's
0: their business.
1: Yes, that is their business. And I'm just like, I think when she said that there, it's just like she's not messing with her baby daddy right now, but maybe in the future there could be a possibility. And she was still defending his name, you
0: but
1: know?
0: But you know what, too, Marty? It seemed like it's been so many times where it was other things. She probably didn't say it, but it seemed like it was definite.
1: Yeah.
0: You know, it was like this definite thing, but it's also hard for closure when you do have a child with someone.
1: Right.
0: You know what I'm saying? But I'm thinking that it was like, okay, you know, it's Mother's Day. We're just going to talk.
1: Right.
0: There's an event that's going on, whatever it is. But then when I saw it, I'm like, oh, okay. You know.
1: they're hugging.
0: Da, da, boot up.
1: No, literally.
0: Yeah,
1: but you know what? He was also seen at one of her last concerts, so I'm not super surprised because it was him, his mom, his brother that were at one of Cardi B's concerts.
0: Yeah, I remember that. You know, I remember the family being there. I didn't remember him being there.
1: Yeah, no, they were there. And so it's like, okay, it's not super surprising. But I do wonder how Stephon Diggs feels about Cardi B kind of defending Offset.
0: But there's a relationship there, too.
1: Yeah.
0: You know what I'm saying? Like, I'm just glad that I don't have that tangled web.
1: Right.
0: Yeah,
1: that
0: man.
1: Must be a lot.
0: And then have, you know, neighborhoods talking about me.
1: But you know
0: having
1: what?
0: Having to do these conversations.
1: If Cardi B's happy, I'm here for it. You know,
0: right.
1: back with Stephon Diggs and they're working things out. And,
0: yeah,
1: you
0: man.
1: Know, the love's there.
0: I'm still
1: going to
0: have
1: then.
0: My day today.
1: Right.
0: You know what I'm saying? I'm still going to. I don't think it's going to slow my day up any.
1: Exactly.
0: Believe that. If they like it, I love it.
1: Right.
0: All righty now. Hey, Sue Sepulveda, what we got coming up, man?
3: Oh, my God.
0: World Cup tickets.
3: World Cup tickets, man. If you think it's getting pricier and pricier. Yeah, I look at some of these numbers and it's really, really pricey.
0: Hey, man, Lou was talking about how what it costs to just kind of get in the building, right?
3: Yeah.
0: Or get into, you know, the arena, the stadium.
3: It's literally thousands and thousands of dollars. It's
0: yeah,
3: insane.
0: Man.
3: I mean,
0: yeah.
3: Some of these are looking like house payments. Like a house down payment. Like a down payment.
0: We're speaking on it. Y'all continue to hang with us in the neighborhood. Give me 10 seconds. Coming right back at you.
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7: 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It's going down. 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
8: LA's new home for him.

0: what I...
1: Yeah,
0: okay, I'm going to tell you, Jesus, yeah. Whatever you handed to me with the price packaging, I don't know what I'm looking at.
1: Right, no thanks, right? So, you know, everybody's trying to get tickets to the World Cup. It's very expensive, and I love that Costco is now dabbling in on this. They're like, oh, you know what? We're going to create a package for you guys to buy tickets. And these are, like, two tickets, right? A pair of tickets. And for one single match, it's $4,000, $4,750.
0: So that's $5,000, really.
1: Yeah, pretty much, yeah, $5,000. And that's just, like, for one single match. You know, for two tickets, that's insane, dude. And it gets worse. Like, for four matches, a pair of tickets, it's $21,950. Pretty much $22,000. I mean, and it gets crazier and crazier because the one for the finals, this is for the finals, right? Mm-hmm. And this is two tickets for two matches and $39,000. I mean, who is paying this amount of money for a pair of tickets? Like, that's insane.
0: That's ridiculous.
1: Who's doing that? Who really looks at this and says, you know what?
0: Do you have this, Lou?
1: So
0: what does this mean when it says, like, two match, right?
2: Yeah.
0: So a two match.
1: Yeah, it's like game and you watch another game. Like, it's two matches.
0: The same day?
2: Yeah, no, back to back.
0: Yeah, okay. So, that's what I was wondering. That's crazy.
1: I love soccer.
2: Two matches means two different games, right?
0: Two different games, right.
2: Two different games.
1: So, but my thing is, like, I love soccer. I love it so much. I'm waiting for the World Cup. I'm excited. I got my jersey on. You know, I'm matching it with underwear, socks, everything. Everything is matching when it comes to the World Cup, right? No, on the team. I'm letting everybody know I'm going to die hard. But my thing is, I'm not going to pay these prices. That is insane. Mm-hmm. Like, I don't care who's playing. What's going on? No, thanks. I'd rather just walk by the stadium and just hear it from a distance and feel like I'm there somehow.
0: So for the two match, right?
2: Yeah.
0: I get two games.
1: Right.
0: Two tickets for each game.
1: Mm-hmm.
0: For $39,100. So that's literally, I'm paying like $10,000 a ticket.
1: Exactly. Yes. $10,000 a ticket. I mean,
0: And I don't mean I'm paying that. Right, I'm just talking about, you know, are you with us, Quest? I see you in front of the mic.
3: No, it's crazy.
0: Because
3: I got tickets to two different games, and I had to get teams that I don't even really care about because, like, the teams that everybody wants to watch, they spike those prices like crazy.
0: And these are these not probably not even the spike prices right here, huh?
1: No. These are just like a package.
0: But I'm talking about, are these the games people want to see?
1: No, so it all depends on, like, who makes it to those rounds. So it might not be the team you want. You don't know who. It's a gamble. It's up in the air.
0: Oh my gosh.
1: But I love that Costco's trying to be cute about it. I'm like, no thanks, Costco. No thanks. I mean, those are way too expensive for me. $39,000.
3: And then I don't even think they're giving you, like, your seats, like, exactly where you're sitting. Because, like, I had bought Category 1 tickets, which are supposedly, like, the best tickets in Miami.
1: Right.
3: And, like, we got the worst seating, like, in a corner.
1: You see?
3: Like,
1: I don't want
3: next
1: that.
3: To the tunnel. And we were thinking, oh, we're going to get some great seats. And, yeah, of course.
1: You see, I don't want that. I'll pass. Hard pass. I'd rather watch it at my house with my little nachos. I'm good to go.
0: Will you still dress, though?
1: Oh, yeah, 100%. Yeah. Paint.
0: That's
1: all
0: one of my brother-in-law. He got to wear the jersey. Right. And he don't sit down. He stands in front of the TV, and he's, like, shuffling his feet.
1: Oh,
0: like,
1: that's me? I'm over here doing headers like I'm in the game.
0: Yeah.
1: I'm yelling.
0: My brother-in-law, Goyo, you can't. You can't, bro.
1: I'm prepared for my goal.
0: Yeah.
1: I'm preparing.
0: Oh, yeah. All righty now. Well, I guess we'll all be watching it on
1: that's
0: TV.
1: Right.
0: You continue to hang out with us. You're 910. Listen to Win Phone Tap. It is coming up. We got your tickets to see Jeezy live in Las Vegas. 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

0: 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Alrighty now. 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Your keyword is rich. Your keyword, rich. What the hell going on over there?
1: He started
0: thinking of affluent men. Soon as I say rich, you're like, A lot of them at that Kevin daddies. Hart thing last night. What'd you say? You're looking for a sugar daddy?
2: Sugar daddies.
1: No, not a sugar daddy. Come on.
0: Yeah, as soon as I say
2: trying to get someone to take me to the World Cup, huh?
0: Yeah, man.
1: Oh, wow. It would be nice.
0: That's why you put that plea out there. Yeah. She said, let me know if it works. Yeah. Let us all know if it works. Wow. All righty, but your chance at $1,000 is right now, and you're going to enter the keyword rich to real923la.com. 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The reason why Kevin Hart, they did it the thing last night, man. That roast was amazing. It was amazing, man. I'm going to go back when I had to roast him in a phone tap. 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Big Boy's.

0: Kev. It's Big Boy.
1: What up, dude?
0: Hey, Kev, I just wanted to holler at you for a hot second, man.
1: Mm-hmm.
0: Anytime you see me, Kev, man, I'm with my wife.
1: Mm-hmm.
0: But my wife told me, Kev, that you made her feel a little bit uncomfortable.
1: Uncomfortable with what?
0: I didn't see exactly what was going down.
1: I don't have no interest in your wife, man.
0: But are you telling me that my wife is lying?
1: Yes, your wife is lying. She's lying to you. I don't want you getting mad at me for being real with you. I'm being real.
0: You just saying a whole lot right now, Kev.
1: Diggs, dude.
0: Yeah.
1: Look, I don't want you to get upset. You know damn well I didn't do nothing because I'm telling you I didn't do nothing. So if you don't want to take my word, I don't know what to tell you. That becomes you and your lady's problem.
0: All right, I don't want you
1: to get upset with me.
0: So can I meet up with you, Kev?
1: No, you ain't meeting up with me. Not when you down this mad. No.
0: Why not?
1: Stay away. Ain't no way in hell I mean no Jew. You sit up here and accuse me of doing something with your wife. I don't know what crazy state you in right now. Ain't no meet with me now, big
0: but
1: boy.
0: I will see you though.
1: No, you're not gonna see me. No, I don't want you to see me.
0: I just
1: want
0: to talk to you face to face.
1: No, you can kiss my ass right now. I'm not meeting you nowhere, bitch.
0: Why are you saying kiss my ass, Kevin? Why are you talking to me like that?
1: Because you're telling me to come meet with you. I'm not going to go meet with you, bitch. Ain't no hell. Not only do I want you to hang up this phone and call your wife immediately, I want you to have a conversation with her and explain to her that I'm your friend and I wouldn't do anything like that. And I think reality will hit her and she'll realize that she's telling the bold-faced lie right now.
0: I'm going to see you, Kev.
1: No. You're losing your damn mind. What are you talking about?
0: When I see you, it's going to be me and Luther Lufe. It's going to be me. It's going to be me and Luther Lufe, boy.
1: You see your squirming. Bigs.
2: Hey, man, I thought Kevin handled that very well.
3: Yep.
2: Hey, man, it was like, I don't want to be involved. Hang up, talk to your wife. You know what I'm saying?
4: She didn't even want
2: to
4: see you.
2: Yeah, even though I was mad. Yeah. That phone tap really got me upset, though. I was doing the phone tap. I was sweating. I was like, what the hell? But shout out to Kevin Hart right there, man. Your Mickey Ficky Mix hit is going down. DJ Quest is up in here. What up, Quest of Five?
5: What's good, Big?
2: Maintaining, my brother, once again. Happy Monday to you, Quest.
5: Happy Monday to you, sir.
2: I'm going to take that, Quest. What we got coming up in the Mickey Ficky Mix, Quest?
5: Check it out, Big. I got that Kendrick Lamar TV off. Also got Metro Boomin, 21 Savage, and The Weeknd Creepin' coming up in the Mickey Ficky Mix.
2: All right, we got your pair of tickets to see Jeezy. Jeezy all the way live in Vegas. The Legend of the Snowman is going down at Planet Hollywood in Las Vegas.
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2: 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If you got it, hit us up, 866-246-8923, Big Boy's Neighborhood.
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19: 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Okay. Okay. Okay.
20: Who the f is you? Who the f is you? Who the f is you? Who the f is you? 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

Surreal. Every bar is a part of the murder wrath. 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

0: Caesar, hello.
1: Hello.
0: Hello there, Caesar. Caesar, what city are you calling from, my brethren?
1: I'm calling from the city of Bell.
0: City of Bell. Caesar from the city of Bell.
2: Okay.
0: You're 9'10", listen to Wham Phone Tap. What did I want to do, but Kevin Hart kept refusing?
1: Meet him face to face.
0: Yes, it was. Congratulations to you, Caesar. Caesar from Bell, you are more than welcome, man. You got yourself a pair of tickets to see Jeezy live in Vegas, the legend of the snowman at Planet Hollywood. It is going down in lovely Las Vegas. 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
2: Yep.
0: So we got that covered for you. 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But that right there, the prize we just gave you, got to be 21 and up to win and attend. So once again, Caesar, congratulations to you. Do continue to hang out with us in the neighborhood, man. DDG, Nick Cannon, Wildin' Out went down over the weekend,
3: yeah,
0: man.
3: Yeah, DDG was a special guest, and when they did the Wildin' Style.
0: Yeah, the Wild Style.
3: The Wild Style at the very end, and they went back and forth. Ooh.
0: That's the freestyle battle when they're rapping. They go deep.
3: They got personal, bro.
0: They got very personal. We'll speak on that in the neighborhood. Jamiki Ficky Mix DJ Quest is up in here. 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

0: Real 92.3, LA's new home for hip-hop, Big Boy Neighborhood. All righty, now Louis G is up in here. We were talking about how Wild and I went down over the weekend. Yeah. And in the Wild Style section where they do the freestyle, the personal battle rap. DDG and Nick Cannon, they went at it.
1: Yeah, they went at it. And you know what? I've seen Wild Style get a little out of hand and very personal and they low blows. But for whatever reason, I think this really got to like Nick Cannon when DDG and them were going back and forth.
2: Wild Style. Wild Style.
3: Yeah. Nick doing this show just to pay child support, but really you should wild in the board.
0: Wild in the board.
4: Whoa! Wow. Wild in a board? That's horrible.
3: No, he told me to say that.
4: Yeah, I bet you did. He told you wrong. He took wrong advice. I'll give you one. Talk about my kids, yeah, that's fine. But at least my baby mama let me see mine.
0: I don't think Nick was upset because Nick got, 20 seasons plus?
1: Yeah,
0: they done said everything about
5: that's
0: Nick Cannon.
5: That's a good comeback.
0: Yeah, it is.
1: And you know what? Nick did post this clip up on his social media and said things get crazy. And, you know, it's all love and friendships. DDG also went on a stream. He was also streaming and kind of apologized in a sense.
6: Nick, I don't think you should wild and abort. ChatGPT told me to say that, bro. And I don't think none of your baby mamas is. I don't even know his baby mama. I don't even know Mariah Carey. That's all I can think of. I was a little mad when he said live. So I had to say something mean.
4: I
6: didn't mean it. But it's like, I can't say nothing back on that bar. Like that, it's nothing that I can say back. Besides, I do see my son. But what I'm going to say? I see my son. You know what I mean? Like, what am I going to say?
0: I think that's a real response.
1: Yeah, right?
0: I think that's a real response.
1: Like, yeah,
0: my man said, I went on, what did he do? He said, I went on, like, Google, chat.
1: Chat.
0: I went on chat.
1: This is what it said.
0: Hell yeah.
1: But it does get personal. I honestly, like, as soon as I saw that, I was like, oh, Nick got bothered by it just because of his mannerism.
0: Right. I don't think Nick got bothered. I saw the same thing over here. You think so, Jesus?
7: I think so. Yeah. The way he responded, he's like, whoa.
0: But Nick is also an actor. And if you watch any of the Wild 'N Out, he's always like, oh, you don't need to go there. And then he was like, all your baby mothers are, you know, H's.
1: Yeah.
0: You know,
7: Yeah.
0: And he was like, not all of them. You know what I'm saying?
7: So, gotcha.
0: Well, Nick's been in this many times.
7: Maybe surprised.
0: I don't think he was surprised either.
5: No.
0: But maybe
5: I think, like, when you roast someone, the other person has to be open to, like, okay, you're probably going to get roasted back. Like, why do people think that they're not going to get roasted back?
0: But it's a hard room.
5: Like, you got to have thick skin for that.
0: Yeah, because I did wilding out. You don't know what's coming.
5: Right.
0: Yeah, you don't know what's coming. And even in my Wild Style, like, they cut a part of my Wild Style, because I freestyle. You know what I'm saying? And, I burnt somebody up. They cut a piece of it out. You know what I'm saying?
7: Yeah, no, because there's a little bit of truth in every little joke.
0: Oh, my gosh.
7: Yeah, it would hurt me, too. I'll be leaving there like, my ears aren't that big.
0: Yeah. Yeah, but we got DDG. He's going to be in the neighborhood very soon, man. Yeah, so, and we're gonna possibly stream with him today.
7: Nice.
0: So, and I mean, man, the way that dude, his streaming,
7: he moves.
0: Yeah. and the moves that guy make from not just streaming, but also, man, you know, Ty Hollywood was out with him on tour as well, you know, doing his shows as far as being a rapper as well. So we're going to have DDG in the neighborhood very soon as well, man. So can't be mad at it. Also, Louis G, man, Usher, the roast, we're going to speak about that as well, man, with Kevin Hart.
1: Oh, my gosh, he remixed Burn.
0: Oh,
1: into
0: man.
1: A diss song.
7: Wow.
0: And he burned him
1: Kevin
0: up.
1: Kevin Hart, bro.
0: Yeah, man, we just got through Drake and Kendrick. Now are we going through Usher?
1: That's hilarious.
0: And Kevin Hart.
5: Y'all
0: continue to hang with us in the neighborhood. 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

0: 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Boy. Man, everyone's talking about that Kevin Hart roast, man.
1: Oh, my gosh.
0: Man, I was there. It was a great night, bro.
1: It looked like an amazing just layout, the whole setup. People who were there to roast him was like Shane Gillis hosting. You had Jeff Ross, Chelsea Handler, Pete Davidson, Tom Brady, Draymond Green, Regina Hall, Cheryl Underwood, Lizzo, Usher, Dwayne Johnson.
0: Wow. Yeah, The Rock. That was, yes, it was a great night, bro.
1: It looked dope, Doug. Yeah. And for Usher to kick it off was great. And he did his own remix to Burn, talking about Kevin Hart.
2: That's right, Kevin.
3: Go ahead. It's time to let it burn.
2: Just don't burn for me to say this. Really coming from my heart. Said I watched you last stand up and not a single funny part. Oh. I really hope you work it out. But the soul that left the plane.

0: Hey, man, Usher's the only one that could pull that off. Like, live and change it up. But, yeah, man, you can hear everything that he was saying. Oh, my God.
1: Sound like a hit.
0: Yeah, I know. Hey, man, I was like, is this where we start that? Jesus Christ, where are we going?
2: Yeah, dog. And obviously, it was very long, to be honest with you.
0: Right.
2: I was sitting there, and it was, what was the time running? Like, 2 hours and 48 minutes.
0: Yeah, man.
2: That's what was televised on Netflix.
0: But you know what, man? To me, it didn't feel like, hurry up, hurry up, hurry up, because it kept getting like this.

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0: Foxx, a throwback from Jamie Foxx and T-Pain. Blame It, man. Hopefully you're having a great day so far. No rest. I am straight back from Rolling Loud, back home. Man, was it a crazy, crazy weekend. Boss Man D-Lo killed it. Sexy Red killed it. Kim Carson killed it. Obviously, Don Toliver, man. Wow. But, like, obviously everyone's talking about Playboi Carti. And we had a great moment with Playboi Carti backstage. He actually remembered an interview that I did with him like 9 years ago. The crazy thing about Playboi Carti is that he doesn't do a lot of interviews. So when I saw him and we talked about the interview, the dude told me what shirt he was wearing 9 years ago. And I was like, this can't be real. But I went back and looked at the interview. He told me he was wearing an Adidas shirt. He was wearing an Adidas shirt. That was crazy. We got all the clips that you might have missed on our gram right now, at Real923LA. I'm going to try to get them up on my page too, but at Real923LA is getting them up faster.
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1: Jamie and T-Pain, Blame It. Let's do Tyga Posmo, Janae Sunshine, Cold Wet Dream. 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

J. Cole, Wet Dreams is on the way, plus the 11 o'clock mix block, Dre Sinatra in the mix up next. All you got to do, make sure you listen. We're getting you ready for lunch just after 10:45.

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14: 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Till the-

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It's Real 92.3, LA's new home for hip-hop. I'm DJ Ayo. Dre Sinatra, Mr. Worldwide, is here with me. I just got back from Rolling Loud. It was a crazy, crazy weekend. It's Monday. It's not just the first day back to it, man. It's the first day back to getting paid. Let's make this money. Hopefully, it's a payday week for you this week. But either way, we still got your chance to get paid. $1,000 bankroll bonus happens every hour. Your next chance coming up around 11:10. We're going to talk a little bit more about Rolling Loud coming up in a little bit. But Dre Sinatra's in the mix. At DJ AOH is me. At Dre Sinatra if you're trying to hear something. But right now, man, we got to get to it, man. The new French Montana. Ever since you left me, it's my

Pop. It's Monday. We're making our way through. We're getting you to lunch. I'm so tired. I just got back from Rolling Loud out in Orlando. First year ever out there. It was dope, man. Over 65,000 people attended. Don Tolliver's sets was crazy. Chief Keef did his thing. Obviously, Sexy Red. Boss Man D-Lo brought out a lot of people. It was cool because it was also like a lot of underground artists in that scene that I had never seen before. So, like, it was super cool to see all of them do their thing. And, of course, shout out to Playboi Carti. He killed it. We had a great moment backstage where we talked a little bit about his, like, one of his first interviews that we did together, like, 9 years ago. And he actually remembered the shirt that he was wearing. It's insane. But, like, what was crazy about Carti said is, like, he had this huge sculpture thing that he was hanging off of. Dude was wearing no harness, no nothing, and just, like, standing hanging from it. I was like, wow, Carti is wild, man. But we have so much interview footage. I'm sorry. We have so much footage of everything that was happening behind the scenes. Obviously, some of the performances, some interviews right now on our gram at Real92.3LA. So check it out there. Dre Sinatra is in the mix right now. It's the latest from Kehlani and Usher. Shout out to them, man. Should have never. Don't forget, you can actually meet Usher with the Chris Brown tour and meet Chris Brown right now. Find out how on our Instagram at Real92.3LA. Let's get to it. New Kehlani.

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2: 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I'm DJ AO. Dre Sinatra in the mix, man. Shout out to everyone checking in with us as we get you ready for lunch, man. Ya Child, Cuban, Rose on the beat, what's up, homie? Mr. IBM 3, Fujian 217, C Smooth, TGH Murmur, Luis Perez, also Matt Skur, and Zol J Hill 11, all on the gram. All you gotta do, at DJ AOH is me, at Dre Sinatra. We got you on the shout outs, we got you on the song request, anything you wanna hear. Make sure you tap in with us. Like this right here. Lil Goat is called Geeker. It's new music that we got by request. All you got to do is hit us up on the gram. Let's get to it.

All right, up next, going commercial free. Over an hour of nonstop hits for your lunch break, man. Normally we did 20 joints in a row with $20,000 here, but like I said, whoever balances the budget ran out of money. We'll try to get it back. That's coming up just after, again, 11:45, but we do got a chance for you to win some money. Our bankroll bonus is back, and that's happening around 12:10. Listen for that cue to text to win $1,000. But that's up next. Dre Sinatra's in a mix right now. We getting you ready for lunch. Do not eat lunch at your desk, especially on a Monday. Go out, get some fresh air, good vibes, see some people, and get some good food. If I ever just eat lunch at my desk, I'm always like in the afternoon bogged down with work. So like, go out and get some fresh air, take a break. Right here though, this guy killed it at Rolling Loud. Don Toliver, E85. When this came out, we got the video right now too on our Instagram @real923LA. Dre, let's go.

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6: All right, here we go. Ye and Travis Father, 21, Red Rum, YG Shoreline Mafia, Hollywood. 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At DJ AOH on the gram is me, at Real 92.3 LA. Hey, you know what's crazy is I'm thinking about Drake's album is supposed to come out this week. It's Thursday night. Wow. And I've heard there's some crazy features. I've heard that it's amazing. So I really hope that it brings Drake back because I feel like we need it in hip hop. We need multiple different artists with multiple different hits. You know, I'm excited to see it. And I'm excited to see what LA is going to think, honestly. I'm excited to see what you're going to feel if you're going to still be Team Kendrick. Or maybe you're ready for some Drake, you know? Anyway, let's get to it. Kelly Rowland, Lil Wayne, Motivation. Your chance to win $1,000 bankroll bonus coming up around 12.

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Up next, throwback Beyonce, Jay, Drunk in Love, Mr. Future, Little Demon, Ice Cube. Why not, man? It's Monday. We got to set the vibe. Yes, speak it to existence. It Was a Good Day is coming up, too. Plus, your chance to win $1,000 for bankroll bonuses. Two songs after this.

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All right, Drizzy, Lil Durk, Laugh Now, Cry Later. That album coming on Friday. Excited to see that. Breezy, Obvious. Don't forget, we got your chance to not only see Chris Brown and Usher, you can meet him. We got the new giveaway for you right now on our Instagram, at Real923LA. I had to get this on just to, you know, help you get through your day. You got to speak some certain things into existence. Here we go. It's Real923, I'm AO.

0: 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Shoulda Never, featuring Usher.
1: I really love Usher. Always been a massive fan. 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

And coming up, Compton AV, repping for the city, my bro, Yaya. Also, a throwback by request from Miss Ashley 27 said she wants to hit Eminem, Stan, so I got you some 310 Soak City. Why not? All after Gunna, Burner. I wish I can't say this.

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Right, getting back to it, man. Ye and Travis Father's coming up. It's the Future Metro Like That. Some Jeremiah taking care of the tourists are on the way. Anything you want to hear, at DJ AOH on the gram, man. It's Monday. We're making it our way through it. I always say on a Monday, man, don't work too hard. Get your week set up so that way tomorrow you can start working hard and you're just organized. Anyway, we just all got back from Rolling Loud in Orlando. Crazy. 65,000 people sold out. It was a great show. And there's a lot of artists that I hadn't seen before that I got to see. Got to reconnect with Playboi Carti. That was dope. 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This dude has an amazing memory, like I said earlier. Like, the fact that he remembers the shirts that he was wearing 9 years ago is crazy. If you don't know what I'm talking about, we put it up on our gram at Real923LA. Also, a lot of the sets, performances, like Sexy Red killed it. Chief Keef did his thing, like always. Don Toliver definitely had a huge, crazy performance. Check it out again at Real923LA.

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Nico Blitz in the mix next. 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That's coming up around 2:10. So check in with the Crew Show while I go home and take a nap. I'm still tired from traveling. Yeah. From running out, man. Come on.

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0: Vamanos.
1: All right, let's do it. Kevin Hart's roast of Kevin Hart featured a lot of people yesterday, including Tom Brady, The Rock, Lizzo, Chelsea Handler.
0: Oh my God, Trayvon everybody
1: Green,
0: was in the building.
1: Shane Gillis, a lot of people, and even Cat Williams.
0: Bro, Cat Williams is there. You understand the beef that these two have had for many, many moons? They've been going back and forth for years, possibly longer than you've been alive, Jack. Like, yo, that's how long these two have been going at it. It's legendary beef. Cat Williams and Kevin Hart. I mean, it's down to the white meat, my G.
1: But, the jokes were, they were firing off. Listen to some
4: Kevin,
1: of the jokes.
4: Kevin, I know your dad walked out on you, and then I went to see one of your movies, and then I walked out on you.
5: Ooh. Kevin and I are both mocked for our size, and we share that pain. But I can lose weight. You can't get tall.
6: The first time I met Kevin was almost 20 years ago, and I remember thinking, what is 50 Cent's doing walking around all by itself?
7: Kevin was at a bunch of Diddy parties, but in his defense, it was only because Diddy thought he was 10.
0: Jeez.
7: But I want to be clear. Just because Kevin went to Diddy parties does not mean he did something wrong. The fact that he gets all quiet when you bring it up, that means he did something wrong.
1: I mean, obviously, legendary roast. Now, the question is, who deserves a roast next?
0: Who deserves a roast next?
8: Wow.
0: That is a good question. Mm-hmm. Who could it be? The
1: People
0: Rock?
1: People are saying Chris Rock and Will Smith.
0: Chris Rock would be a crazy roast.
8: That'd be great.
0: Wow.
1: Yeah, wow. It would be a moment.
0: It would be.
1: Chris Rock was a special guest on the semifinals of Funny AF with Kevin Hart recently, so... Maybe it's just a call. Who knows?
0: That would be crazy. Let's do it.
1: But that's all I got for the cheese, man.
0: Gracias, that's Jackie Ramirez. Hey, shout out to DT, LA Law Group. LA, they have your back. There he is. SME Nico Blitz.
8: Sir.
0: What up,
8: Happy
0: dog?
8: Happy Money Making Monday, LA. Yes, so. Got TV off on the way and future Bruno Mars right now. Some yay. It's Real 92.3.
0: All day. Vámonos.

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1: Oh, man.
0: What do you got coming up?
1: We got the Slaps on Deck LA. Okay. Oh, Jeezy, Kehlani, some Morye, and That Noise.
0: Well, that noise. Hopefully that noise is not coming up. Yo, you got to be color 10 when you hear. Where is it coming from? It happened again. Is it me?
2: I don't know. Is it Nico?
0: Is it Jackie? No, Jackie. You don't even have your headphones.
3: I don't even have my headphones on, nor am I near my mic.
1: Oh, I'm dead.
2: So it's one of you two.
0: Don't worry about it, Jack.
3: So it's not me.
1: Yeah, that's one of y'all, bro.
2: Hey, guaranteed human.
0: You're right. Guaranteed human. Jack over there on the floor, laid out, bro.
2: We'll check the mics
0: all
2: during
0: right,
2: the break.
0: All good. Blow the Whistle. When you hear Blow the Whistle by Too Short, win tickets to see Too Short and Nelly live. That's happening right here on the Crew Show. 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

0: shape like a number eight. 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

0: Yo, Real 92.3 LA's new home for hip-hop, so blow the whistle. As soon as you hear Blow the Whistle by Too Sheezy, Too Short, be calling 10 and win tickets to see Too Short and Nelly live. Stay right here with us. It is the Cruise Show. Let's check in, get a quick sports report with Jeff Garcia, the sports dude.
1: 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Nice. Make sure we all behave out there, okay? It's also replica World Series trophy night tonight. Angels in Cleveland this afternoon at 3:10. 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Game 4 is at Crypto.com Arena, 7:30. OKC favored by 10.5. J.J. Redick said he still thinks, he's the coach, by the way, he said he still thinks that that they could beat this team, and I'm like, no, dude. I mean, with Luka, you might have a chance, and even that would be close. But listen, man, they're a young team with a ton of lottery picks, thanks to the Clippers. And
0: exactly.
1: So I'm blaming the Clippers.
2: The Clippers again, 100%. Man.
1: Strike again. And speaking about the lottery, Wizards got the number one pick in the draft. Then Jazz, Grizzlies, Bulls, and Clippers got the number five pick, thanks to their trade with the Pacers. And finally, the Ducks even up their series with the Golden Knights. Game 5 in Vegas tomorrow.
0: In Vegas, homie.
1: That's right.
0: LV going down, man. Well, thank you, Garcia. Appreciate
1: you.
0: It.
1: Thank you.
0: Gracias. Hey, let's get back to it. That is Nico Blitz back in the mix right now. Nico.
2: Yes, sir. Soak City on the way and Heartless Kanye West.

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2: That's right.
1: Did Nelly tell us his dad's favorite rapper was Too Short?
3: Yeah, I wonder if he's going to take his dad to the show. He's got to take his dad there.
4: I wonder if we had something to do with this.
1: Pop's got to be on stage. We might have been
2: we'll
1: a part of
2: it. We'll just take responsibility for it.
4: We'll take responsibility.
1: Fire it. Nelly interview. You can see it on YouTube. Just search Real 92.3 LA. It is time for No Manches Monday.
3: No Manches.
1: Anyway, I just want one day, dog, one day where... Mm-hmm. Family gets along, bro.
2: Don't
1: Mother's Day, Mother's Day was not that, bro.
2: What? You know what
1: I mean? Oh, bro, my sister and dad are beefing out.
2: And you forgot?
1: I forgot, so it got weird. My dad looked at me like, what are you doing? I just showed up, Pops. You feel me? My wife would rather be with her family. Let's be real, dog. You know what I'm saying? So it was all bad. No manches. Sorry.
4: That's no manches to you.
3: No manches
1: to me and everyone around me. Except you guys.
2: My no manches goes out to the people, as you guys know. Obviously, we're planning our wedding and RSVPs, bruh. Like, don't text me. Oh, count me in.
1: Chris,
2: no.
1: Count me in.
2: No.
1: Who said
2: RSVP.
1: That?
2: RSVP.
1: I know who
2: said that.
1: Who said that?
2: Who said that? I was like, bruh.
5: No manches.
2: Don't tell me that. Or else you're not getting food, bro. Like,
1: 100%, right.
2: No manches.
6: No manches.
1: Yo, Garcia.
3: My no manches goes out to the Lakers. Win one at least, bro. Just win one at least. At least, man. We don't want the
2: manches.
3: We don't want the broom tonight. I know you want to get to vacation already, but please, just
2: Bron
3: win one
2: out.
3: At least.
1: Bron is checked out.
3: No manches.
5: No manches.
1: There it is. No manches Monday.
6: No
1: Nico
6: manches.
1: Blitz is back in the mix right now. Nico, let's go. It's the Crew Show, Real 92.3.

0: Yes, Sirski. Nico Blitz in the mix. There he is.
1: Yes.
2: Let's go.
0: What's up with it, bro? 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Let's go. Is that Mulaney? Hello, Mulaney?
3: Yes, you got it right.
0: Yo, there you go. I just wanted to make sure.
4: Double checking.
0: Still got attitude, even though I got it right. All good, Mulaney. I love you. Congratulations. You're calling Tay.
2: Hey, woo! 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
3: Bruh, I'm going to try and keep this as positive as I can, okay?
0: Right, Hantavirus
3: update. As of right now, there are passengers, 18 passengers from the cruise ship at the center of the Hantavirus outbreak are now back in the U.S. and are currently being monitored at medical units. 16 of those people, including at least one who have tested positive, are in Nebraska, and two others have been transferred to a university in Atlanta. All of the 16 people in Nebraska are asymptomatic, which basically means that they carry the illness, but they don't show any symptoms.
0: Can they still pass it, though? Is it still contagious?
3: One of the people in Atlanta is experiencing symptoms, and health officials are stressing that the virus does not spread easily, so that they're keeping everybody who was on that ship and who had disembarked contained. They're keeping them contained, and they're making sure that they are low risk to the general public. However, another cruise ship, maybe we just need a cancel cruises in 2026.
0: It might be time.
3: Another Princess Cruise docked at Port Canaveral, which I believe is in Florida. Not quite sure.
4: Yeah, okay. Cape Canaveral by there. Yeah.
0: Florida man.
3: They have a norovirus outbreak. 100 members, passengers and crew members were hit with a norovirus outbreak. That is more like,
0: what does that mean?
3: You got to use the restroom.
4: That's kind of like the flu.
3: Yeah. It's kind of going both ends, the norovirus.
5: Oh, no.
3: Yeah, but Jesus, it's also kind of similar to the Hantavirus. I looked up symptoms of the Hantavirus, and it says including fever, muscle aches, especially like thighs, hips, back, fatigue, headaches, chills, gastrointestinal issues.
0: Yes.
3: Chorro, te vas a vomitar, okay? Like, that's literally it.
5: We don't need the medical word.
3: But if you have any of these symptoms, please take care of yourself, y'all. I don't want to go into another pandemic.
0: I don't know. We got two viruses coming at us.
3: I don't need this. Nobody needs this.
0: Y'all got
3: to start using sanitizer, washing your hands, stop being dirty.
0: It's too late.
4: It's all a big plan, Jackie.
0: It's part of a plan.
4: You know,
0: this
4: conspiracy
0: is an agenda, homie.
4: Agenda, man. Back inside.
3: I'm choosing to be positive about this.
0: No, y'all got a wedding coming up.
3: I'm just doing what I can to inform the general public to stop being dirty and wash your mother. Having hands, please.
0: Por favor.
4: Nico, you're the only one that does a number two here at work, okay? So please wash your hands.
5: Hey, man, I wash my hands twice.
0: Okay. That's right, please.
4: Okay. Very important, please.
0: No, wash your hands.
3: A full happy birthday song. Remember that. A full happy birthday song. That's how long you should be washing your hands. I'm just saying.
0: Jesus.
3: Okay, and that's all I got for the cheese man.
0: All right. Jack is about to curse. Let's cut this off right now. Yo, shout out to DTLA Law Group. They have your back, LA. If you're ever injured anywhere, call them from the scene. Nico Blitz, what do you got coming up? What's up?
5: Yo, I got Deuces on the way and Loving on Me. And

0: 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Well, here it is. 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No comerciales, all hip hop. Yo, Don yes. Toliver, we'll let you know when to be called a 10 to win Don Toliver tickets. Mm-hmm. Stay right here. Also, ¿Qué pasa? Cruz is up next. Kevin Hart and Cat Williams have been beefing for years. Is the beef over? We'll get into it next. Don't go nowhere. Nico Blitz, what do you got coming up? What's up?
1: Yo, LA, we got the slaps on deck inside commercial free music. No guidance on the way in French Montana right now, though. New Ye and Travis Scott, man. It's called Father. It's real 92.3. Let's go.
0: So, vámonos. It's the Cruz Show.

0: 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It is a Cruz show. Don Toliver is going to tell you when to call in to win tickets to see him live. Hold
1: ¿Qué
0: up.
1: Pasa?
2: Cruz.
1: Cruz. Yeah.
3: ¿Qué pasa? ¿Qué pasa?
1: Cruz.
3: Real 923.
0: All right, so last night it went down. The roast of Kevin Hart live on Netflix. So many people in attendance. Even Kevin Hart's biggest comedy rival, his biggest enemy in comedy, Cat Williams, was in the building. Roasted Kevin Hart. I mean, roasted Kevin Hart. And this is what Kevin Hart had to say after he roasted him.
4: Cat, we have an opportunity in real time. This is live television to put our f***ing beef behind us. I am offering you an olive branch of peace. I want to be a brother. I want to be a friend. Cat, I want to move on. Can we move on, man? Can we move on?
5: And they Imagine he goes, no.
0: No, yo, I thought he was going to do that. I thought he was just going to walk away. That's Cat Williams. But they hugged it out, and then Cat Williams ran off stage.
5: Okay, like, question
0: and
5: mark?
0: And then you can see him running in the background. Wait, I know you guys haven't seen it, Nico and Jackie, but then he's running. You can see his, like, silhouette back and forth.
5: What the heck?
0: Cat Williams being Cat Williams. That's okay.
5: I can't wait to watch it tonight.
0: I don't think the beef is over. I promise you, they can't help themselves. They're comedians, and peace isn't funny. So they're going to continue. And Cat Williams can't help himself. One more Shay Shay interview and he's going to unload again.
6: Oh, my God.
5: Or might find a new target.
0: I don't know. Nah. This beef is not over. But it was nice to see for the moment. You know what I mean? It was short-lived. They're both very short. All right, so let's get back to it. Nico Blitz, what do you got coming up? What's up? Let's go. Real 92.3.
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0: Triple C Breezy off that Brown album. 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
0: Doing what it do. 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También. Don Tolliver's going to tell you when to call in to win tickets to see Don Tolliver live. You'll need to be called at 10 when that happens, so stay right here to win. Octane is a crazy album. Yo, yeah, speaking of albums, apparently GNX was removed off of all streaming platforms.
2: I saw
0: a
2: that.
0: A few hours ago, and Euphoria was also removed, and Not Like Us, the video was removed from YouTube.
1: So weird.
0: Not sure.
1: Really?
0: All of it seems to be back up. I mean, all of us were checking, right? I mean, on Apple Music, all is there. What's up, Garcia?
3: It was Academics, bro.
0: I'm sure it was, dog.
2: I'm sure.
0: Hating ass.
1: Right.
0: I don't know. He's also saying that, like, he's doing, like, Kendrick is doing what Cole did because he's preparing for, like, this album to be crazy. But, like, I don't think that's the case. Honestly, I think it might be just maybe a weird timing as far as, like, a legal issue, maybe with the label. I don't know.
1: I mean, Iceman's coming out on the 15th, that's which is this Friday.
2: Coming up. Some would say that maybe Kendrick is plotting.
0: Yo, I'd put my money on that.
1: Right?
2: Some is
0: a plot
2: Cruz.
0: Move.
2: Some people is
0: Some
2: Cruz.
0: Some people is me, dog. Solito by myself, dog. Telling you, bro. So, I don't know. We'll see. We'll keep you updated for sure. Cheese mail on the way as well. Jackie Ramirez, get the ice.
2: Yo, speaking about Drake and Iceman, I'll let you know who's getting some shots on Iceman.
0: Oh.
2: Up next in Cheese Man.
0: All right, yo, Nico Blitz, let's get to it. What up?
1: Yeah, and if you can't hear the Kendrick Lamar songs on your streaming platforms, we have TV Off on the way. Goodies,
0: right here,
1: Hollywood,
0: dog.
1: And right now, I guess featuring Drake. It's real name. Let's go.
0: Let's get it. Vamonos.
4: Working on a weekend like usual. 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

0: when the album comes out. Listen to this.
1: Them Screamers going to be busy this week, though. I heard they all flying down.
2: Oh, because Iceman.
1: Yeah, they flying. Drake is flying a lot of the Screamers out to be with him for his release.
2: It's actually
1: Hey, Khaled, you need to be on edge, too. You and ASAP Rocky, y'all getting direct shots on the project. I just want y'all to know that. Well, Khaled, you might have wanted to keep some of that weight on, man, because, you know.
3: Come on,
1: but he, that's what I was told. He's getting direct shots on the album.
2: Do you got any shots coming your way?
1: I have no idea.
3: Okay.
0: He also then goes on to say that Karol G might be a part of the album.
3: That's right. He did say that.
0: Well, okay. Not might be. He's saying that she
3: Karol
0: is.
3: Karol G's on the project, yeah. Which is fine, but Drake doesn't need to rap in Spanish or sing in Spanish. Let Karol G just do her thing.
0: Yeah, and then I believe it was Lauren LaRosa who continued the conversation by saying that there are some rumors that it was going to be kind of like Spanish and then into like reggae and then into like the
3: Vibras?
0: Like Islander like type of vibe. Oh, I'm just like, oh, okay.
3: It's a Renaissance album.
0: Interesting.
4: And all in the mix, Khaled's getting a shot.
3: I guess so.
0: Yeah, and ASAP Rocky. Wow. But I mean, if it's going into that island vibe, Caribbean vibe, maybe there's like a song where he throws a shot ASAP Rocky, and then Rihanna's obviously Caribbean. Like,
3: oh boy, yep.
0: I'm just saying.
4: Wow, nice deductive reasoning, Jack.
0: Thanks.
4: I like appreciate
3: that. Deductive reasoning, that's right.
0: Thank hey, man. You. I appreciate
4: Spell
0: that.
4: Spell that twice.
0: And that's like off of the cheese man.
3: Gracias, Jack Ramirez. Yo, shout out to DTLA Law Group. Los Angeles, they have your back. More music now. We rolling commercial free. That is Nico Blitz in a mix. Let's do it.
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1: Yes.
0: What's up, yo? You're calling 10. You just won on the cruise show. You did it.
2: 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So if you get a call, you got to answer your phone. All right, Jess?
0: No, that's right.
1: Okay, thank you.
0: Thank you.
1: iTunes Cruise.
0: We love you for that. 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

0: 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Hey, For the Night, Pop Smoke featuring the Baby. As soon as you hear that song, For the Night, Pop Smoke, the Baby, we call the 10 and win tickets to see the Baby live.
1: That's
0: the Cruise
1: right.
0: Show question of the day is up next as well.
1: What are we talking about?
0: So, you know, Nico and Jackie Ramirez are getting married in, what, 60 days?
2: 60-ish
3: literally
2: days,
3: 2 months.
1: Yeah, 2 months.
0: That's crazy.
1: Mm-hmm.
0: What was the best and worst thing about your wedding? Now, the worst thing could serve as a warning.
4: For them.
0: Right, yes. For them, because things could sound good in the moment, right?
4: Right.
0: It may sound like the right thing, but it might backfire or could not go well.
1: Mm-hmm.
0: You just never know, right? And there's a lot of great things that happen happen at weddings, and hopefully the wedding, your wedding, is all of the best things. But
1: it will be.
0: You just never know.
1: No, it will be. I'm putting that into the universe,
4: right? It'd be good to hear from other people, though, Jackie, what to expect, good and bad.
0: You never know, dog.
1: Yeah, maybe it'll help enlighten me and who to invite and who not to invite.
0: Ah, yo, there's that too.
3: Yeah.
0: What's the best and worst part about your wedding? 866-246-8923. We'll get into it next. Don't go nowhere. Hang on.
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9: 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It's a 9-1-0 number, so you know it's that.

0: Hey, yo, hey, Real 92.3 LA's new home for hip-hop. What's good? It's the Crew Show. Crew Show question of the day. So as we mentioned earlier, what was the best and worst thing about your wedding?
1: Oof.
0: A lot of people getting married. Jackie Ramirez and Nico Blitz, who work together here on the show.
1: Mm-hmm.
0: Nico Blitz in the mix and Jackie Ramirez. They're getting married in 60 days.
1: Yes.
2: Yeah, man.
0: So, Jackie, now, listen, it's exactly 2 months away.
1: Yeah.
0: We want the Crew Show audience, obviously, to call and let us know, right? What to look forward to as far as the best and to warn you about what could be the worst and what could go wrong.
1: Yeah.
0: Sometimes things sound really good on paper, but then here comes the day and
1: sometimes
0: maybe we shouldn't have done that.
1: The TikTok ideas don't count for the wedding.
0: That's a fact.
1: You feel me?
0: Sometimes the TikTok trend,
1: maybe not the right time.
0: Maybe not right. You know,
1: to
0: not,
1: be honest, one of the things that I'm kind of like about right now is a money dance.
0: The money dance?
1: Yeah.
0: Are you doing the money dance?
1: You know, I'm not sure.
3: I think you should do it, man. Get that bread.
0: Are you worried that no one's going to walk up with money?
1: No, I'm just worried that it's going to take too long. Like, I just want to party.
0: It's going to take some time, but isn't it tradition? I know you guys are not very traditional.
2: It's tradition for a Filipino household, so that's why I'm like very much
1: pushing
2: for one.
0: Okay.
2: You know what I mean? I'm pushing for one.
0: There's a lot to look out for as far as the catering, what relatives to invite.
3: Or not invite.
0: Or not invite the DJ, right? Can the DJ drink? Is it an open bar? And if it is, it is, right?
1: It is.
0: Then there's red flags right there already.
3: Oh, yeah, man.
2: Oh, bro. I mean, having like the drunk Theo is insane, man.
0: Yeah.
1: I can imagine one drunk cousin right now.
0: Exactly.
2: Yeah, right.
3: So the best and worst parts of your wedding. Worst parts of your wedding. Let's get them all prepared for all the good and the bad comes with this thing
1: Enjoy.
3: In 60 days.
0: Could be cautionary. You feel me?
3: Yeah.
0: You're helping out. You're helping out. 866-246-8923. Call right now. Let's go. Nico Blitz is back in the mix. More music now.
2: Yes, sir.
0: It's Crew Show. LA, light up these phone lines.

0: Homies got the West back popping like nigga Trey.
1: Hey, what you say?
0: I'm a motherfucking legend. Got bad b****s, all dimes, no sevens. One named Candy and one named Lala. Both bad b****s and they got some good.

0: 92.3 LA is new home for hip hop. So when you hear Pop Smoke for the night featuring the Baby, be called a 10 and win tickets to see the Baby live. Crucial question of the day. So it was, what was the best and worst thing about your wedding, right? Because Jackie and Nico are getting married here in exactly 2 months, literally days away. It's crazy, right? But we started getting all these calls on why the wedding didn't even happen.
1: Yeah, why some weddings didn't work out.
0: Right? So what happened? What stopped you from getting married? And why didn't the wedding happen? 866-246-8923.
2: The proposal, because my sister was hollering, he was trying to freak me the day before. So I was like, whoa. Oh my God, you're lying. And then the worst thing was calling it off.
0: So your marriage was doomed from the proposal.
2: Yes.
0: Was he really trying to freak your sister, though?
2: He actually did.
0: Lord. Oh, no. God bless you. I don't know if we need this much negative energy.
1: Well, thank God you didn't marry him.
2: That was negative and positive. I didn't get married, see?
0: So what happened? How come you called off the wedding? How come the wedding didn't happen?
1: Trying to go after the sister's crazy.
0: That is wild.
1: That's the day before insane. The proposal?
0: The proposal going all bad is crazy, but it does happen to a lot of people. Why didn't you get married? What happened to the wedding? 866-246-8923. What's up, Garcia?
3: Yeah, I mean, you could have been cheating, right? It could have been a financial thing. It could have been somebody moved away.
0: Somebody's mom was tripping.
3: Yeah.
1: It could have been parents. They had a whole nother family.
0: That's right. Call right now. 866-246-8923. How come your wedding didn't happen? Nico Blitz, what up? Let's get back to it. It's the crew.

0: 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What happened to the wedding? 866-246-8923. 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
1: I was with him for a long time, and like things just kind of got rocky. I got tired of ignoring the red flags, so I was like, we're just going to cut this off here. And it ended up being like I definitely dodged the bullet.
2: What were some of the red flags?
1: Lying over nothing when I have your location.
3: Mm-hmm. Ooh. Oh.
1: And spending money in places you know you shouldn't be spending.
0: Oh, strip club, huh? Hey, did you did you keep the ring?
1: No, it wasn't big enough.
0: Yo, it is the Cruise Show. 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
3: You went to JCPenney to find those summer fashion staples, like shorts and tees from A&A in St. John's Bay. But you also scored cherry red sunglasses, a super cute straw bucket bag, adorable espadrilles, and a bold maxi dress that you can wear pretty much anywhere. And is that a sunny little suitcase? Well, with deals like these, it's easy to find exactly what you are and aren't looking for. Yes, JCPenney.
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0: 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So how come your wedding didn't happen?
1: I didn't get married because I caught her cheating on me in Vegas while we were in Vegas at the same time.
0: Oh. Nah. What was it, like a bachelor and a bachelorette party?
1: It wasn't even that. It was just her sister's birthday.
0: Oh. And both of y'all were in... Did she know you were going to be in Vegas, too?
1: We were in Vegas together.
0: Bro, she cheated on you on a trip that you guys were on together?
1: She snuck away with a different friend group while I snuck... Wow. I didn't sneak away while I went with a different friend group, and she did her dirty.
0: Was it a...
1: And I had already gone ring shopping.
0: Damn, dog. Was it a civilian or someone you know?
1: It was someone she knew.
0: Yeah, she knew him very well.
1: Do you know those friends that you don't got to worry about because they're just friends? You know, one of those dudes.
0: Yeah, dog.
2: Exactly. Those are exactly the ones you worry about, bro.
0: The work husband, homie.
1: I got my lick back times like seven, though. So
0: not hey. Times seven. There he
3: times
0: is.
3: Seven.
4: Nine times seven is crazy.
3: That's a lot of time.
4: Yeah, as opposed to nine times eight.
0: Hey, call it 10 right now. Win tickets to see the baby. We got a bonus pair of tickets for you right now. The baby tickets are yours. Call it 10, 866-246-8923. Nico Blitz, what we doing? Where we at,
3: yo,
0: bro?
3: We got Creeping on the way and also some 2 Chainz right now, though. C Breezy, it's Real 923. Let's go.
0: Vamanos.